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0: It's a brand new month, and you could have some plans for later on to celebrate and welcome the 10th month of the year. If this song is quite relatable, well, it must be a good morning for you. Gonna featuring Burna Boy, WGFT. We're gonna leave it at that. For those of you who know, you know. But aside from that, good morning, Kampala. Good morning, Uganda. And good morning to the entire world. It's a beautiful day outside with some drizzles coming in, and that's an official sign of some awesome blessings coming in. If you believe it, then it's definitely going to be like that. And another reason could be the new month is here, 1st of October 2026. In Uganda, we know this as the Independence Month. It holds quite a historical moment for Uganda dating back to 1962. But for those of you that are just living through life, it's another day, just another month. Before starters, happy new month to all the listeners. And good morning to you guys.
1: Good morning.
0: Happy new month.
1: Man, happy new October month. I'm telling you. The second bar month.
0: Yeah. Here we go.
1: Yeah, we left September. Now we're in October.
0: Yeah. So far, so good.
2: We thank God, honestly.
1: Yeah. Even at the Department of Meteorology, they done told us that, guys, when end of September come October, brace yourselves, guys. In case you live in your beddings, you know what to do. Carry yourself some boots if you know how to swim.
2: I think if you're going that side of downtown,
1: let me tell you like this. We from Mukono, it was raining cats and dogs.
0: Yeah.
1: This morning was crazy. So I said, what is, then I get here and there's nothing. I said, what is, what are we doing? Yeah. Imagine they give you a call like, man, the roads are impassable. This, and then the person calling you is just, and it's like, the skies are clear. What are you talking about? I don't know. Why does it happen that way?
0: Well, that's rain for you. Scattered rains are more so. Sometimes it's raining in some places, but in other places it's not raining. But nonetheless, start your day with the prayers. Always, man, get into it. Ask him to be at the beginning of the day. And don't you forget, you can be able to carry us along in case you'll be leaving your home anytime soon. www.radiocity.ug is the link to have in your search engine. And yes, you'll be live and direct with Breakfast in the City all the way till 10 in the morning. Another day to go make some Benjamins. Kampala, this is it.

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0: absolute banger coming in from Rema, isn't it? Sound Gazim, that one. That is the title of the song.
1: Why are you staring?
0: Well. The weather. The title of the song. I'm like, whoa.
2: I can't be.
1: The Muchikola guys, get out of bed. Get out of bed. I know it's tempting.
2: It's tempting. To music.
0: Get out of bed and do what?
1: Go and work.
0: El Nino. El Nino.
1: Hey, look. Yeah. Let me tell you, you stay in bed. Just be sure by June next year, or latest July, Jacobo turns so kubusa. So,
0: sure. Bana bana careful. 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
1: Muweze no.
0: Busi bubera wao.
1: Hey.
0: 0703 and 0786979797 other numbers to call.
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3: 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Nakula yo ku TikTok. Anyway, Derek.
0: Yo!
3: How are you, my bro?
0: I'm okay, cutting the one W, my guy.
3: Gwen kulava ku TV ngo gamba. Try it. Ngoline ka ice cold beer. Every time I see your ad, I become very thirsty, you guy.
0: Hey, you have to try it, my guy. 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
3: Chali nja kumulaba ku ka jini, buno bujini. 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
1: Boto mo ndekere de sebo. General Kusiri Kusojiwa.
3: Gwe chali.
1: Yo.
3: I want to wake up the hustlers. Zingo mani oli double Z. Zingo la zindia. Nga your hand to mouth. 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Yeah. If you don't wash cars, togeenda kulia. 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I'm waking you up.
1: Thank you very much for waking people up, General. 0703-0786-97977. That's
0: it. It's a bang on the door. You remember how wardens used to wake us up? Wake up and lock the keys and give me the padlock. You're like, hey, wow, where?
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4: I was a Bulunji. 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
1: Thank you very much for calling. Radio City, hello.
0: Yeah, ring us. Let's get to hear from you.
1: Hello.
5: Hello.
1: Yes, you're live on air. Good morning.
5: Hello. Good morning with you. How are you?
1: We okay. How are you?
5: I'm still sweating. How are you?
1: You're sweating? Hey. You're sweating in the morning?
5: Yes.
1: Enkuba titu nyeyo?
5: Eka uku. Najira bantu.
1: Wanji? Wow.
5: Sina jira kaku.
1: Bazuku seko baba, bazuku seko.
5: Kwa mana Nicholas yone kansanga?
1: Yes, Nicholas.
5: Msika shagange tango gavira. 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
1: Chito.
5: Pesh.
2: Wanza mkwani.
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2: Mkale mkwana, have a very beautiful.
5: Yine tandise, vanda imuera. 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
2: kato olaba.
0: It was a matter of time.
1: Everyone
2: will receive it.
0: Everybody must chop. Yeah, why don't we? Would you wake up this morning?
2: Yeah, and to wake up, guys used to call who's to score 30% in scores. I had the other ones who have money.
1: 30%. 30 out of 100.
2: I had be badina mu sente. They were hustled. Akati mbwa badi baso menyo. Those are the broke ones. I just had.
1: Yeah. Ii, but nae, nga makuba. Guys.
0: Sinzi, jayantu, mbwa wa sumila SS.
1: No, ya sumila SS ya kugambi. Ya sumila we ya kugambi information ye.
2: Gwebeda. Ya sumila. What I have, Zena report.
0: SS, kastambela mu SS.
1: Guys, today is the International Day of Older Persons. So people,
0: International Day for Older Persons.
1: Yes.
2: Oh, older is how old?
1: 60 and above. So guys, muzukuke, we know JJ miaka mwino kuumulira ddala. But muzukuke.
2: Bagende.
1: They have they are going to be commemorating that day when at State House in Tebe, but virtually. So, State House, movie money, to Malaga, just hours. So, yeah, guys, muzukuke.
0: Absolutely. And October babies, it's official. Wake up, your month is here. Celebrate it the way you want to. Let nobody tell you how to celebrate your birth month and enjoy it. But most importantly, keep your 97 FM Radio City.

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2: Petrobus.
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2: Young Nick. And Nick

0: Calling in from Navio. This is good tonight. Dream Remix featuring Nonin and you just starts a very beautiful jam. Meanwhile, you're talking about birthdays. Navio will be celebrating his birthday on the 18th of October.
1: October baby.
0: Yeah, he's an October baby.
1: Wonderful.
0: And this very song brings us to just 11 minutes to the top of the hour. Now, it's about that time that we take you around the world.
2: Yeah, talking about dreams, one is coming true here in Africa and in East Africa to be exact. Why? Because Africa's richest man, the Nigerian billionaire Aliko Dangote, and Kenya's President William Ruto have broken ground on a $16 billion oil refinery in Lamu. That was in Kenya's northern coast. Mm-hmm. Of course, upon completion, the refinery is expected to process 700,000 barrels of crude oil a day, making it East Africa's largest industrial project by capacity. Ahead of the launch, some local residents took to the streets, by the way, to demand compensation for land used for the refinery. Not that they were not compensated,
1: but they wanted
0: more.
2: So what happened was that in an interview, Dangote, Africa's richest man, dismissed the protest as games played by local marketers and international players, insisting the refinery would go ahead and would be ready by 2030 as planned. Notably, the leaders of other countries that were there was our very own president, His Excellency Yoweri Kaguta Museveni, was of course there at the groundbreaking. We also had the leader from Ethiopia, Togo, and Benin. Dangote has offered regional governments a combined 30% stake in the refinery. Man, when money talk, Kenya.
1: How our president was spot on during his speech and how he went ahead to emphasize the need to always, process some of these materials before we just send them in out. Yeah. And I actually got to learn that apparently gunpowder is from cotton. Talked about it. The president said that this gunpowder that we'll be buying here with these bullets and so on and so forth, they are from our own cotton.
2: Yet we're the cotton pit.
1: Yet we're the cotton guys, yes. And of course, he talked about how he came up to ban the export of just raw materials without processing them and stuff like that.
2: Yeah.
1: And he talked about how we had discovered our oil 20 years ago, but he refused to, export it until a refinery conversation started happening. Mm-hmm. And we are proud to say that we have one that will be coming in as well. So now that we'll be having another one in Kenya, probably another one in Tanzania, East Africa could be rising higher than we all anticipated. But we do hope that the future can definitely create room for all these plans, because once things change, plans can also tend to change.
2: There's
1: but we're optimistic.
2: There's a lot on the plate, my guy. There's a lot on the plate. A lot of progress, a lot of discoveries, a lot of everywhere. But we are happy.
1: We are good. The future looks brilliant. Like they used to tell us, the future is bright. Up to now, we are looking for that tanga. What else is happening?
0: So there is war in Ethiopia, finally. So at least 52 civilians have been killed during the 3 days of heavy fighting around Alamata in Ethiopia's northern Tigray region. And according to hospital sources, now it appears that the government troops have taken control of the town from regional fighters, and then they intend to push north towards Mekelle, which happens to be the region's main city. Now all you can see is social media clips that show army tanks on at Alamata streets, and these clashes started last week after months of tension between the government and the party that controls Tigray, with both accusing each other of violating a 2022 deal that ended a two-year civil war. Now fighting has also affected neighboring regions, with 33 Tuaregs that are stranded since last week in Lalbela, according to this is a UNESCO World Heritage Site, and more visitors to the tourists have been unable to even leave since the airport has been closed to commercial flights last Wednesday. Though they say 14 Israeli tourists had been evacuated by their military helicopter. That's, of course, on Monday. But what you should know is the fighting around Lalibela has involved the army and Amhara militia that has allied with Tigrayan fighters. So there is war there, but they say they also fear that neighboring Eritrea could also be drawn into this conflict, as the government accuses Asamara of supporting the armed group, something it denies, though. we talked about this, that war was going to break out, and here it is.
2: The Horn of Africa, Derek, what do we do?
1: Very unfortunate situations happening in there. All I can say is just try to keep yourself safe, no matter where you are. Very important. But away from that, looking into another story that is making headlines, if you're a parent and you've been having conversations on how best your kid or your child can use social media, better yet, wondering how you can be able to restrain them from, being part of unsolicited content, well, WhatsApp, or better yet, the Meta company that owns WhatsApp, is definitely working something around. And this seems to be covering all tech companies as they continue to scum under pressure to provide more age-appropriate experiences for the children. Now, WhatsApp is going to be introducing a new parental control for the teenagers. Yes, you need to listen up to this one if you're a parent or anyone who has a teenager who uses WhatsApp. Now, they are saying that the social messaging app is going to have new tools which will give parents a wide range of options, such as being told when their child joins or leaves a WhatsApp group. It will also let them decide on the privacy settings for their account. In a blog post, WhatsApp clarified that parents would not be given the power to see the messages their children are sending or receiving, which are along with the calls. But the calls will stay private and they will stay protected with the end-to-end encryption. Now, they are saying when it gets to calls and messages, you will not have access to them. But they continue to give you more information, and they're saying that according to the Meta Farm, parents will be able to adjust or switch off the controls at any time. The settings will be straightforward to the setup using a pin that will be set by the parent, which means that in case the teenager needs to change the controls, they will need to have this pin. Some of the new privacy tools also include selecting who can see your child's profile photo and who can add them to the WhatsApp groups. Parents can also be able to choose how their teenager uses the channels, which allows the organizations as well as the public figures to send out content. They will also have an option of choosing between the Meta AI with the default age setting at 13+. Or you can be able to set your own age limit. All this will be part of the parental control that WhatsApp will be launching anytime soon. But of course, some social media analysts have come out to criticize this. A gentleman known as Matt Navarra has called this an obvious weakness. He said that the move was fairly convenient for Meta, which owns WhatsApp, because it will reduce the company's reliance on age verification by putting some responsibility on the parents and teenagers. Now, if you've been following up on the Meta stories, Facebook has had a bit of court-related issues. And as far as, you know, who accesses content, age verification, and so on and so forth. So it is with that background that Mr. Navarra is criticizing this, and he's saying that Meta is trying to show regulators we have children safety systems, we have parental controls, and we are rolling them out across the platform, but it leaves the big unanswered question of whether enough families will actually use it.
2: I think the Meta is playing itself. I like what they've done. So the rest is to you, the parent.
0: Yeah.
2: You, absolutely. How willing are you to expose your child to whatever, you know? Because social media is crazy.
1: Yeah.
2: It has no limit. It has no limit. So what are you willing to give up? What are you willing to do? Yep. There are parents who buy smartphones for their kids as long as they can talk. You know, they have all these gadgets and whatnot. Yeah. Then there are parents who, not that they're broke, but they're not into that world. So they don't do it.
1: What age do you think is appropriate for, you know, a kid to have a smartphone and access all these apps, Instagram, WhatsApp?
0: You mentioned something like 13, but I think 15 is okay.
1: 15 is okay.
0: 15. The 15 of these days, not the 15 of when we were growing up. You know, the 15 of these days is... I look at a 15-year-old and they're looking like they're 19 or 20.
2: You know, you put me to the spot, and I've always avoided this talk for one reason. I have a daughter. She's now a teenager. And anytime she's joining secondary.
1: Is she on WhatsApp?
2: Oh, no, hell no.
1: Okay.
2: I'm that old school father who's like, no phones.
1: So what age do you think should be appropriate?
2: Maybe 16, I'm willing to listen. When you're senior four, we can talk.
1: Okay.
2: Because now these are real issues.
1: But you still restrict them from accessing certain sites and pages.
2: Definitely.
1: WhatsApp groups. Well, here we are. This is the conversation we're talking about.
0: I can restrict myself from certain things. Mm.
1: Because, you know, hey, they might lead to certain things.
0: Yes.
1: 2 minutes to the end of the first hour, and we shall be able to catch you guys in the next hour where we flip the coin and talk about stories making headlines in Uganda. Breakfast in the City continues.

0: number two, you need the body to circulate the drug that you are taking while you are ill. So that it is well transported along with the oxygen and the glucose. And number three, you need to replenish the lost microelements. Therefore, it's important to take water when you are ill or unwell.
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0: The song is Abatabazi. This is a 2026 Beautiful Jam. I would like to dare my co-host in studio, if any of them can tell me what Abatabazi means.
1: Abatabazi?
0: Chigezachi.
1: I think they are like explorers or something.
2: Like Batabala.
1: Batabala. They're everywhere. You know, Abatabazi. That's what I think it means.
2: What does it mean?
0: I don't know as well.
2: Hey, but you're laughing. Oh my goodness.
0: It's the way the word came out, Abatabazi. Explorers, bro.
1: You know, like in Luganda, Okutabala, it is, you know, it could be a synonym. You know, it could mean this is, yes. But I'm not so sure what he really meant in this one. But Abatabazi, to me, it's more like missionaries. They're everywhere.
0: Well, it's crazy what Google is saying.
1: Yeah.
0: So a quick AI view says in Kinyarwanda, Abatabazi means rescuers, survivors, or people who come along to help.
1: Mm-hmm. Okay.
0: Yeah. Something like that. So, I don't know. I mean, you're probably right or something. Sounds like a helping word.
1: That's going places.
0: That could mean something else, you know what I'm saying?
1: That's going places.
0: 97 FM Radio City. We're talking 7:08 in the morning. Welcome to the second hour of the show. Derek is my name. I have Charlie and Pesh all the way till 10. Now, this hour is proudly brought to you by MTN Momo. 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
1: Guys, yesterday, Parliament Committee on Physical Infrastructure happened to interface with the Minister of Security. And the purpose was to talk about the what we call the Intelligent Transport Monitoring System. These are the guys behind the digital number plates.
0: Number plates, yes.
1: Yes. So, of course, the Minister of Security, the Honorable Major General? Jim Muhwezi. Yes, of course, told them, this thing is very rigorous. It works very well. You know, and they said, we need to prove these things. Why? Because they interfaced with several other people who told them otherwise. Now, the first person who told them that it works properly was the police director of ICT. This is AIGP Felix Bariamwisaki. He defended the performance of the ITMS, reporting, there is a high success rate in tracking stolen motor vehicles fitted with digital registration plates. According to him, he revealed that out of the 375 reported motor vehicle thefts, police has successfully tracked and recovered 337 vehicles using the digital number plates.
0: That's wonderful. That's why we have them in the first place.
1: Yes. Mm-hmm. However, they interfaced with border guys. And border guys told them, for these digital number plates, pitches on the back water. There is nothing. They don't use the digital number plates to do what?
0: To trace the bikes. What do they use?
1: And he said, to even make it worse, if this thing was ITMS was working, they would have connived, they would have gone into cooperation with the EVs, you know, the electrical bikes, because they even have chips for them. They can trace them. But he said that ITMS, not for us. So, Honorable Mwine Mpaka said, it is okay. For us, we are going to go to ITMS and we do a feasible study.
0: Okay.
1: To justify these people. But is it working?
0: I can confidently say that I have my trust in Honorable Mwine Mpaka. If he has said that they are going to do a survey, then we are going to be looking forward to the report. But in regards to, you know, the submission coming in from the border cyclists, that would be very unfortunate. But I would want to know, what do they use to track these lost borders or stolen borders?
1: This is what he said, and I'm just paraphrasing. He said, they are grateful to government that they brought CCTV cameras. Mm. Because CCTV cameras have helped them get most of these bikes.
0: Mm.
1: Because they follow CCTV footage. Not this ITMS.
0: Not that the tracking device.
1: Yes.
0: And like it is also with the cars.
1: Now you know it happens with the cars. So with the cars, police claims they use the ITMS system.
0: The device that is within the number plate.
1: Allegedly. But people who have tried to track their cars, they know they use cameras most of the time. So it's there. That's why the chairperson of the infrastructure, physical infrastructure committee of parliament says, let's go ourselves
0: and find out.
1: And find out.
0: Well,
2: there is also an issue of backlog. You remember you talked about it in the issues of these digital numbers. Now they say Kwegamba, it has been cleared. Finally, it has been cleared. This is according to the Minister of Works and Transport. They confirmed that study component supplies were fully restored as in of August 2026.
1: Honorable Fred Biamkama went there and told them, I've given you a deadline of August. So if they cleared the
0: backlog,
1: well done.
0: Hey, now we are seeing, we are monitoring. We are in the monitoring phase.
1: Yep.
0: If they're saying the backlog has been cleared, we can only wait and see, you know, how long that takes us and, of course, the next chapter. But we need to be a digital number plate.
2: Mm.
0: You're young, you're

0: sensational Irene Talley, of course, with the living legend B.A.B. Cool on this one. 2013 throwback from both of them is called Love Letter, playing on Radio City 97 FM. 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

0: Coldplay on this one, Adventure of a Lifetime is the song, playing at exactly 8 minutes to 8 in the morning, sailing through a cold one. I'm talking about a Thursday. It's still raining in some areas, in some parts it's drizzling, a bit of scattered rains, but all we can say is that yes, there has been an echo share of down power when it gets to the rains. And another reminder that the El Nino rains that had been promised to us by the meteorological department, the season seems to be here. And according to the reports, these could go on all the way into January 2027. So you need to buckle up and get ready. If you need a jacket, make sure you always have one. If you need gumboots, depending on the kind of work you do, well, you need to get yourself one. Well, for my ladies that usually look out for their hair, don't you forget that hair cap. Yeah, this time around I decided to throw the name shower cap. Every time I said it, people would get in their feelings. So today we'll keep it with a rain cap. I don't know if that makes any sense or difference, but cover your hair. Capes. Yeah, man. Carry your shower cap if you have to.
1: That's
0: cool,
1: eh?
2: You haven't seen yourself.
0: With your what? Hair. Would you go in the rain with that hair? You wouldn't.
1: But you don't have to shower cap.
0: What was it called?
1: It's just something to cover your hair.
0: Well, shower cap it is. But listen, man, as you get along with your day, don't you forget that Miss Uganda has been happening, and the crowning of Miss Uganda is going to be live on Star Times Makula Chika. This one is going to be starting at 6 p.m. on Saturday. This is courtesy of Makula Chika on 10th of October. And yes, there will be musical performances from Abeka, as well as Carol Casita and Grace Nachimera. So recharge your Star Times to watch this event live. Visit the Star Times office at Solis House, Lumumba Avenue, or any branch near you.
1: Well, I'm also here to remind you that football season is back and the energy is rising. So whether you're watching your team battle for the win or just celebrating every big moment, well, energize your game with Rock Boom, because when you bring the energy, you bring the spirit of a winner. Rock Boom energy for winners.
3: 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Entry submission deadline is 15th November 2026.
0: Yes, and of course, talking about the entry submission, you need to get to be part of this one. The second State of Marketing Address will take place on Friday. This will be the 12th of December at Kampala Serena Hotel. 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

0: 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What is bothering you this morning? 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
1: Absolutely. Good morning.
2: City.
1: Good morning, generosity.
2: Yes, with 16, not bad idea.
1: To where?
2: The noise pollution in downtown Kampala, it's so much. Mm-hmm. Eh? For example, like the hustlers advertising their businesses on these loud vizindaros.
1: Yeah.
2: Then another one is like pilau warukumi. Then there's this famous one. Akate mese vienje vichi sembe lawa gwe. It's crazy. The noise pollution in downtown. It's my bad idea.
1: Well, thank you
0: for saying. 0703 0786 97 97 97. Rant away this Thursday morning, the 1st of October 2026.
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3: Good morning.
0: Good morning, Uncle Ken.
3: I'm okay.
0: Well done.
3: And the rest of the crew?
4: Are we good? How are you doing this morning?
3: Cabin, Vajiri Muburungi.
0: Bad idea.
3: General, I'm going to go to So bad idea.
0: Yeah, man.
3: We should stop using our weaknesses as a scapegoat. Now, you are a and Minister of Finance that failed to collect enough money. Who is to blame? Yeah, the one, because the tennis is the, no wonder you don't even pay NSSF. It's upon you. Then in Akabianiao, there's another scapegoat there which I've forgotten. Take cannot allow you.
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8: 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Oh! This Pepsi. That burger. This Pepsi. 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

0: Alex Warren, the sense chord, you are on my mind. It's a 2025 jam from the album On My Mind. It brings us to 14 minutes of the hour of 8. Welcome to the third hour of the show. We are making sure you have a very beautiful morning. And hey, just in case you've just woken up, it is a brand new month. Happy October to anyone out there. And if you're listening to Radio City, well, it's the station you're supposed to listen to. And we are breakfast in the city. Good vibes only. Now, we are letting you know that this particular hour is brought to you by Minute Maid. 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So make sure you try the delicious new Minute Maid Delight flavors, mango, orange, and tropical, and get refreshed every bite. 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
2: Now, on the other hand, season 6 of the Back to School campaign is here and the winning definitely continues. 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And of course, the winners will be contacted through 0200 100 100. 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Airtel Money is regulated by the Bank of Uganda. 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

0: Well, due to unforeseen circumstances, because of the weather, our guest cannot join us this morning as we had earlier planned, but we do hope that she gets a quick recovery. It was one of those mornings for her where, you know, unfortunately she couldn't make it. So we do apologize on behalf of anyone who was looking forward to the guest. Maybe next time better. But that is on the go, and we have to get into some of the stories that are definitely making headlines in our very own corridors, in our Kampala Says conversation. Some of the stories that could be making headlines in your groups, in your conversations as the day unfolds.
1: Well, Ugandans, today the 1st of October 2026, you need to watch out, because today we start a nationwide measles rubella vaccination campaign, which is targeting all children aged 9 months to 5 years, with health officials warning communities against misinformation and attempts to undermine the exercise. Now, the 5-day campaign runs from today, October 1st, up to 5th, and will cover all eligible children regardless of their previous vaccination status, as the Ministry of Health seeks to close immunity gaps and prevent further measles outbreaks. Now, the campaign follows a resurgence of measles. This is in several parts of the country, including Lango sub-region in northern Uganda. According to the Ministry of State, vaccination teams will use a parish-based village-to-village mobile strategy. So don't give us excuses. Well, village health teams will mobilize households and help identify children who need vaccination. Dr. Charles Oyo, who is the Minister of Health Commissioner for Non-Communicable Diseases, said campaign is part of a broader strategy to address communicable and non-communicable diseases while preventing future epidemics. He said Uganda has designated March to April and September to October as periods for integrated health campaigns to optimize resources, reduce duplication, and ease the burden on health workers and communities. So please, when a village health team comes to your door and they knock and they say to go one over to immunizing it, Bambi, it is a nationwide program that is happening.
2: Even though they go through all those vaccinations until I think they are 2 years old.
1: Yes.
2: So my question is, even though they had been vaccinated when they were still babies, they still have to get this one. It's a must.
0: No.
1: It will cover all eligible children regardless of their previous vaccination status. Regardless of their previous vaccination status.
0: Isn't that double vaccinated?
2: Yeah, that means even though you're vaccinated, you have to be vaccinated again.
1: Well, I'm not the health expert. I'm just reporting what they said.
0: Yeah.
1: If you have the documents to show that your child was vaccinated, maybe there. But most people don't even have these things. So present your child for vaccination. Between 5 months, 9 months to 5 years.
0: But how does a parent know that these people who have come are not buffeted? Yeah, because, you know, sometimes people may take advantage of this whole vaccinating thing and they come and just, you know, vaccinate your child, you know, some random things that you may not know about. And the next thing you know, you are running in and out of hospital as a parent. But then also, we need to be very sure that people are not going to take advantage of this to scam parents. You know, there are some areas, especially village areas, that could be unfortunate that they have not had, you know, this first-hand information coming in from government, and people might start asking for money, you know, to administer this vaccine. So for me, those would be some of my queries in there. How do I know that the people that have come to my compound, to my gate, to my house, can be trusted, you know?
1: Derek, for starters, that's a very good question and constant raise. For starters, we have what we call the village health teams, VHT. Each village has at least 3 VHTs. Now, these people, of course, have to go, they are in connection with the local council. Okay? Before they start this, the local council is in the know. Because the ministry writes letters to local government.
2: Okay.
1: It goes from district to parish, or to constituency, to parish, then it goes, rather, sub-county, parish, then village. Now, when it comes to the village, the LC1 himself, because there are 5 people in the LC, rather, I think 7, these people help the village village team to move around.
2: Yes.
1: You know? Because it's not the VHTs who are vaccinating. There are people who have been designated to do that.
0: Yeah.
1: So the VHT helps move around the from door to door.
0: With the people who are going to do the vaccination.
1: Yes.
0: Okay. Well, those are some of the key pointers that as a parent you need to look out for, especially when you're participating in this measles vaccination that is happening countrywide.
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0: Getting into another story that is going to be making some big headlines, if you ask me. But you've probably talked about it in some of your circles out there. Mm-hmm. A conversation that has made headlines in Kampala. And this is to do with the International Specialized Hospital of Uganda, also known as the Lwowa Hospital, which apparently was supposed to have met its completion in 2021, if I'm not mistaken. Yes, yeah. It was supposed to have met its completion in 2021 after it had, literally commenced in 2019. Mm. Now, just to put you up to speed, over the couple of months that we have been able to go through, we have seen different members of parliament, including the former Minister of Health, that is Dr. Jane Ruth Acheng, who tried to make her way to Lwowa to find out, how far they have gone with this particular hospital. And her team were not given access to this particular premise. And later on, of course, we did get to see the permanent secretary, that is Dr. Atwine Diana, also make her way to this particular place. But she was also not given permission to access this entire premise. And ever since then, reports have been coming to the floor of parliament asking, what's going on? Why aren't they letting these members come in to check, on the development of this particular institute? The leader of opposition has also received an equal share of being denied access to the Lwowa Hospital, which has been undergoing construction from 2019. Reports show that government has so far injected over 1.5 trillion Ugandan shillings in this particular institute, but nobody seems to know when it will meet its completion, and most importantly, when we shall have these services administered to Ugandans. And because of that background, yesterday, while having a plenary sitting, the Speaker of Parliament, Mr. Jacob Maxon Oboth, came out and directed the Auditor General to carry out an audit of the International Specialized Hospital of Uganda in Lwowa, following the reported delays and accountability concerns from the legislators. Now, this comes after the leader of opposition, that is Honorable Joel Senyonyi, questioned why the government continues to appropriate money for this particular project, whereas members of parliament have continuously been denied access to the hospital. Accountability must be upheld. We all hold copies of the constitution and swear by it. The most respected person in this country, the highest, is audited. He's audited by the Auditor General and the committee to look at the expenditure of the state house. These were the words made by Mr. Oboth as he was reinstating the fact that the Auditor General needs to give members of parliament a report on what is happening on grounds. He also added, it gives me great fear if an investor comes here and we make agreements with them and whatever they do, we cannot look at. This is very serious. This was coming in from the Speaker of Parliament. And of course, as I mentioned earlier on, this follows unsuccessful attempts by different members of Parliament and as far as accessing this project is relatable. And because of this, the current Chief Whip, that is Dr. Jane Ruth Acheng, who was the former Minister of Health, also came to the floor of Parliament and made it very clear that she will be following up on the updates coming in from this particular project, and she has promised to give a full report the next time she comes to Parliament. Now, the million-dollar question is, what could change this time round? Because now we're talking about the Auditor General's report, and now the government Chief Whip is saying that she'll be giving, a report on the progress of the hospital. But is it even possible for us to see our members of parliament, especially the leader of opposition, together with his team, be granted access for the first time? Is it possible?
1: Granting access to the leader of opposition might be a challenge.
0: Mm.
1: Because yesterday, when the current Minister of Health, Dr. Chris Bariomunsi, was addressing on the floor of parliament, he said that indeed the leader of opposition brought to him, asking him or letting him know that there was supposed to be an oversight visit at the Lwowa Hospital. Mm. And he indeed wrote to the what? To the management of Lwowa Hospital, the International Specialized Hospital of Uganda, Lwowa.
0: Mm.
1: And he wrote to them. And that is why, that is the reason as to why they got clearance from the Minister of Health to go and do their oversight. which is right, their right to do. Okay, so when they got there, they were denied.
0: They were denied. But is it now going to be possible?
1: Yes. When they called the minister said, but I talked to the management. I wrote a letter to them. But when he said, this is what he said, he tried to call management and the numbers weren't going through. So now it has come to the point where the Speaker of Parliament has directed the Auditor General, whose job is to audit everything of government.
0: Everything government spends on as well.
1: Exactly. So let us see them stop the Auditor General and then we shall know.
0: The government chief whip has also made it very clear that the oversight was transferred from the Ministry of Health to the Office of the Prime Minister. So I think the Prime Minister also owes us an explanation. If the oversight responsibility was then transferred to her office, then she needs to give us an update. Because if you look at the numbers, as I mentioned, 1.5 trillion Ugandan shillings.
1: So far spent.
0: On, a project that was supposed to take us for, three, four years.
1: Yes.
0: You know?
1: 2019, 2020, 2021.
0: Yes.
1: Fast forward, 2026.
0: Nothing, my guy.
1: I mean, you're not even at
0: 80%. Not even one single bed, bro.
1: Well, a bed, 264 beds.
0: Supposed to be 264 beds.
1: Yes, yes. So, but me, I'm hopeful. Because now they have shown us that, there are levels to these things. And they can talk to the speaker, and the speaker understands what they're talking about. Before, they would have rubbish then.
0: I hear you. Pesh, given, a couple of new things that we have seen happen within the 12th Parliament, you have the Minister of Local Government knocking on every government project countrywide, trying to find out how they have been able to use government funds. We have seen the speaker himself cutting the parliament budget as well. He's looking out, making sure that they use every cent efficiently, but also not overspend like we have seen in the previous parliament. And now they are caught in between a rock and a bless, if you ask me, for a project that has been stalling, a project that has gone through different parliaments. Is it possible for us to now achieve this goal of knowing where our money is going? Because it's 1.5 trillion. That is your money as well.
2: Yeah, it is. It is. But if you look at this hospital, at what is it supposed to do and the services it's going to provide, I'm looking at cancer treatment, organ transplants, there's cardiac surgery, lung and kidney surgery. And if you look at the research here, they say 75% completion. Yeah. So, which means there is progress, isn't it?
0: Well, from numbers, statistically, yes, there's progress, but visibly, and from what we have spent, I think progress would not be a word I choose, if you ask me. Yeah, and I understand it's also meant to, help us save some money.
2: Yeah, instead of going abroad.
0: Instead of going abroad.
2: Yes, absolutely. Yeah. So I'm thinking they're doing a great job by auditing, but can they be patient a little bit?
0: Who should be patient? Us? The taxpayers? Members of parliament? Or the investor? Members of parliament.
1: As a person who plows the Entebbe Road, the Entebbe Highway, I pass by Lugowa. I see. Sometimes I used to play basketball at Buckley there. So we used to use that route.
2: So it's not at 75.
1: We gave these people 1.4 trillion Uganda shillings. We gave them land. They did not give us a penny. We gave them everything. We gave them everything.
0: With even our nice oxygen.
1: You know
0: Uganda has nice oxygen.
1: What are you saying?
0: It's been about 4 or 5 years ever since, the date, the year that was promised to us for completion.
1: Do you remember what the former Minister of Health said, Dr. General Thacheng? She went on she went to the committee, the health committee that was then headed by Dr. Charles Ayume. And she told them that, you see, the project was stalled because of COVID-19. Right? That's 2020.
0: Yeah.
1: 2021. Yeah. 2022. Completion date will be 2023. Fast forward, 2026. Oh, chichichongam.
0: Bro, 2027. But then we wait and see what the Auditor General will be, reporting to Parliament, and we can see how we can be able to have, other stakeholders get involved in this conversation.

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0: Coming in from Tyler, one of the ladies with a very beautiful body, all the way from South Africa. This is her latest jam from her album, Is It Love? And of course, it brings us to just 10 minutes to the top of the hour, playing right here at Radio City, where we are loving live and loving music this morning. We are breakfast in the city till 10 a.m. Now, we are letting you know that apparently, just in case, the season 6 of the Back to School campaign is here and the winning is continuing. So, Airtel Money has rewarded 540 million Uganda shillings to over 2,100 winners. So the winning ain't stopping anytime soon. So we are back with also 120 million Uganda shillings in cash prizes, which is up for grabs every week. 100 lucky customers get to walk away with 300,000 Uganda shillings. So if you want to be a part of this, you just pay school fees using the My Airtel app or simply dial *185*6# and automatically enter the daily draws. Well, that's it. Every school fees payment gives you a chance to win. Now, winners will be contacted through 0200 100 100. You also get to follow Airtel Money social media pages for the daily draws and win announcements. Now, this promotion is approved by the National Lotteries and Gaming Regulatory Board. Airtel Money is regulated by the Bank of Uganda. TNC's reply.
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0: Absolutely. And yes, Rama, because it's a Thursday, we are reminding you to turn up and step into the new home of rock music. Now, Phil Kiria and Dexter DJ are ready to give you a full throughout rock experience at Tamaduni Hub this and every other Thursday. Now, Rock Night has got a major upgrade into a bigger, better, and more convenient location with an overhead view that allows the drums to kick in and then the energy to rise. 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
2: And of course, everybody deserves world-class entertainment. 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Is showing this is versus SEME Spider-Man as well is also still showing. Resident Evil is showing. Forgotten Island, Avengers Endgame is also showing, and Heart of the Best. All these are showing at different times. All you have to do is check out their social media pages: Cinemax UG on X, Century Cinemax on Instagram, or better yet, call them up on 0755-660-440 for your booking.
1: 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Good morning.
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0: Pass, and this one is a dance like this. He does get to team up with Ibra Wembo, and is playing at exactly 12 minutes past the hour of 9 in the morning. Nobody can definitely smoothen your morning like breakfast in the city. We do that courtesy of a station that loves life and loves music, 97 FM Radio City, from 6 a.m. all the way till 10 a.m. We make sure we start the day with you. We keep you informed with some of the information that you need. Some news stories in there. Lots of entertainment when it gets to music, man, because we love life and love music. We're talking about loving life. Today, we'll be talking about our usual, in our counterpoint, a relationship kind of situation, which is part of the life that we do love. Now, in case you're just joining in, well, welcome aboard. There's always space for more. 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

0: Counterpoint Thursday, the first one, the first day of October 2026. And a lady writes in to us and she has a situation that is happening to her. And she says, I moved in with my boyfriend 5 months ago, but he has asked me to leave twice whenever his relatives visit. Now, his mother is coming and he wants me to move out again without even knowing how long she'll stay. I'm unemployed and can't afford rent. I feel he's treating me unfairly. What should I do?
1: What should she do?
2: Very bad guy. Very mean guy. That man is
1: and bad. The chick is unemployed.
0: She's unemployed.
1: Unemployed. Why are you in a relationship when you're unemployed?
2: I
1: keep telling people and they think me I'm being too
2: matters
1: much
2: of the heart. Do they need you to be employed?
1: Okay, this is now matters of the heart. Okay, now I'll let the heart harbor you now. For the time being.
0: She's at the guy's place as Emu Woodham.
1: She's a refugee. Bro, even refugees are better off, man. They don't just wake up and send them without any plan. I'm telling you, refugees, if they are to move you, they'll tell you, you see now, guys, we're going to move you. This is your transportation. We are going to put you from A to B. It's worse than being
2: you've
1: a refugee.
2: Never helped anyone. Like someone does that, probably they've lost his job and then you're a guy and then you're just helping them till they find their way again. It happens, guys.
1: That's not what we are addressing.
0: Exactly.
1: We are looking at
0: she
1: the fact that
0: she moved in 5 months ago.
1: Yeah, like every time a relative is coming, she has to go. Now the mother is coming, she doesn't even know for how long she's going to be staying. She can't afford rent. She can't nothing. She's just there on oxygen. And
2: I'm even sure it are his relatives, by the way.
0: And it means the room is just saying Nadiro.
1: Oh, wow. Hey.
0: Because if there were two rooms, if there are two bedrooms, then that means maybe the guest sleeps in another bedroom.
1: Mm. Maybe it's one bedroom. It can't be Tsenge Nadiro. Because it's Tsenge Nadiro.
0: So
1: at least one bedroom.
2: No. I think it's a two-roomed place, probably an apartment. Yeah.
0: There's a bedroom and
1: there's
0: a sitting room.
1: And a living room, yes. So you say one-bedroomed apartment.
0: Yes.
1: So we're saying it could be one bedroom. And now this when the mother comes, the son is going to be sleeping in the living room. Mm. I don't know.
2: And maybe has not introduced her to the parents.
0: If you moved in as a girlfriend...
2: And then he's getting all the benefits. Nothing
0: you lose to in a vinge.
1: Benefits is the way so.
2: Anyizi.
1: Ngachi.
2: Gwe.
1: Mpayo bidi tu.
2: Ngamu kwa duwe the.
1: Ukolo otia.
2: Ari mukufuna munyo.
1: Afuna atia.
2: Gwe.
1: Ati. The man is the one who's employed.
2: Yeah, but he's also benefiting from her. Mani ga kwaze swani omwala by being in that house, man.
1: David adala mwala gwe wakugova. Na ito nabitegela. Oh, hi. Katukome otu na vechi dako.
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2: Can they really come back?
1: They've equalized!
2: But now, football season in.
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0: In France, coming in from our very own Mr. Continental, you can call him DJ Joe. He does get to team up with Sheila Wire, Nathan Music. The song is Vamutulogwe. Chisanja, No Sleep has gotten people so creative that they are reminding us, man, no sleep, Vamutulo. Not with the remaining months of the year, man. Three of them, to be very precise, October, November, December.
1: Oh, we've started October, so
0: yeah,
1: just
0: yeah, yeah. Terry Cueva. Some baby sunka.
2: Some baby kunta.
0: Something like that. Something like that. Well done, DJ Joe. 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
4: Counterpoint, I moved in with my boyfriend 5 months ago, but he has asked me to leave twice whenever his relatives visit. Now, his mother is coming, and he wants me to move out again without knowing how long she'll stay. I'm unemployed and can't afford rent. I feel he's treating me unfairly. What should I do? 0703-9797-9707-0786-9797. What should she do?
3: First of all, I need her to be sure, is the mom really coming? You know, there's someone telling you my mother's coming when no one is coming.
4: Yeah, chukulu nye, your point is jone se kulu.
3: Yeah. First be sure. I
0: don't know if the response can help her. Even if she's not coming, clearly, teba mwa gala wo.
3: Tanina mubu za finding out ngo bai shino sama na mkubiru wa mama maona judge tegera wana tegera teba mwa gala wo. Kwa katineto mugamba.
0: Finding out.
3: It's tough. Sanga, it's not even the mom who is coming. Gamwa gara veu. Aya gara amukoye.
0: Muja weyaja.
3: Gaya mwamu koka break.
0: Nenga nono ye gaya chayagala kumanyovage chika genda kubeira wa sayena plani jam kolide.
3: Exactly. So I'm like,
0: I feel sorry that her biggest concern is the fact that she's unemployed. She has nowhere to go.
3: Exactly.
0: Those were the details in the letter.
4: You know, when she said they moved in, I think she moved in.
0: Oh, yeah.
4: Yeah.
0: Oh, she said they. My guy.
4: She was seeking over them.
0: Agambia chamu later. Agambia, I moved in. Eh?
3: Yeah.
0: Hey.
3: In the boyfriend's place 5 months ago.
4: Yeah, later. Bambi.
3: Yes, because she was going through a situation. Tadina sent her tadina mudim.
0: Kati relationship anyone yach. Relationship. So that's where the problem starts from, by the way.
3: You guys can't date ladies who are unemployed.
0: Impossible.
3: So you're trying to tell us, even us, we shouldn't date guys who are unemployed?
0: Yes.
3: Who don't have cars, we shouldn't date them?
0: No, it's a car, Chidala, because I might be employed when I don't have a car. But also, if your standard is you want a man who has a car, well, it's up to you. It's very wonderful, by the way.
3: Exactly.
0: But most importantly, make sure when you want a guy who has a car, you've also parked somewhere. Because if you want a guy who has a car, higher chances are that you will always meet them in the parking lot when you've gone to pick your car. But when you are those people who just move around parking lots, just trying people's alarms, you're like, oh, this one has an alarm, let me go to another one. Officer Jamu to come with you.
3: What do you have to talk about? And I wished. The car is nice.
4: You
3: anyway.
4: Wish to be in his car or you wish to have the car?
3: No.
0: Or to be the car. See, when you own a car, you have to ride in it. You get what I'm saying?
3: Yeah.
0: Right. The gears are quite dependent on how you drive.
3: True.
0: How fast you go. The higher you go, you know. the faster the car drives as
2: If you remember back in the day, we had these bicycles called the Roadmaster. Gari Gari Fuba. Yeah, you read that you think. At least these guys be riding changes and whatnot, mountain bikes. You know, it's softer.
3: It's softer.
2: Yeah.
3: You love softer bikes, I
2: Which
3: mean.
2: Which one? Roadmaster. But this lady, man.
0: This lady here. Honestly, I think it's very unfortunate that you're going through this. And this should serve as a learning lesson to, you know, people in relationships. Try as much as you can to stay away from this whole cohabiting nonsense. I like to call it nonsense because... I mean, you have no reason, you have no justifiable reason that you can give to me that I would feel confident and approve in regards to you staying in a man's house when you've not even done the smallest part of the function as an introduction. And it's even worse when relatives are coming and they have to chase you away.
2: Right.
0: You know, there's something fishy there, if you ask me. So I think for me, this lady should count her losses, you know. The most important person in this man's life, the mother, is coming. Because I understand if the guy, you know, is trying to keep you away from other relatives, because relatives sometimes can be crazy, you know.
2: True.
0: You're better off being loyal to your dog. Listen, because your dog will always listen to you. The other day I was watching Joseph Coy, a comedian, and he was talking about how it's better to have a dog as your friend rather than, you know, trusting family members. So some of them can be crazy, so I would understand. But a mother is coming home and they are chasing you, there's a problem somewhere. So count your losses. If you have friends, reach out to them, tell them the situation, ask them to harbor you. But also when they harbor you, don't be those people who are harbored and all you do is sleep, eat.
2: Is this chica offered?
0: From my experience, or from the small interactions I've had with people who have been in similar situations, especially women who leave their homes and start staying with men, and women who are in the exact shoes. Most of them are somehow unemployed, or they have like a business online. They wake up Monday, they post their things, then in the evening they're like, "Temunguze kukale mmanyi." Then the next day, it's the same story. And they usually tell you they are not in good cahoots with their families. Because from the beginning, the families are not inclined to the idea of this lady or their daughter going to stay with person X.
2: Yeah.
0: So sometimes most of them, you find they don't talk to family members. They cut them off and stuff like that. So it becomes hard to go back.
3: Yeah.
0: When you've been in this kind of situation,
2: I think you're just being nice. They just don't listen. And the balozi wa chitalo.
3: It's why I keep telling you, don't date one guy. Katwano, you see she's dating just one guy. That she had like three boyfriends.
2: How would she split her nights?
3: Bamugobye gende.
0: Relative ajadi. Next week, next week.
3: Simple, sorted.
2: Shout out to High Queen on Twitter. She says, Oyadeyeka. Ask friends for help. Ladies, we only move in with a man after the wedding. Otherwise, awomye dear.
0: But reach out to friends, see who can harbor you for, you know, some time. But most importantly, find a job. You know. And it doesn't have to be a very good high-end paying job for the beginning, but get something that can get you somewhere. Maybe you could start by contributing to rent after you've gotten a job.
2: Yeah.
0: You know, with this friend of yours. Then in the future, maybe you shift to your own home. But it's very unfortunate what is happening to you. This mandem is hiding something.
3: You be like DJ Rashdi here says, good morning. According to me, the guy is fed up of her and he has to put excuses to make her feel there is no more love for her. Let her move on. So that's it.
0: Tambla mwao.
3: Men are bad people.
0: Ojo chitegera mweno El Nino season.
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0: Me and Molly live in Etapa is the song, and it's bringing us to exactly 10 minutes to 10 in the morning. 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
1: Of course, and just reminding you that don't miss the crowning of Miss Uganda 2026 live on Star Times Makulatika. We will start at exactly 6 p.m. this Saturday at on Saturday, the 10th of October. There will be a musical performances from Abekaba and Karaoke City, Grace Natemara. All you have to do to be part of this, you get to recharge the Star Times to make sure you watch this event live. But you could also visit the Star Times offices at Solis House, Lumumba Avenue, or any branch near you.
0: And there you have it. The news is up next at the top of the hour. The Mid-Morning Magazine will be coming in later on with yours truly, Jalette. So you want to keep it with us right here on 97 FM Radio City.
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0: President Yoweri Museveni has backed the construction of a mega petroleum refinery at Lamu in Kenya, but says Uganda will not invest in the project for now. Museveni says that before the Dangote East Africa refinery project was finalized, he held discussions with Nigerian businessman Aliko Dangote, Kenyan President William Ruto, and Tanzanian President Samia Suluhu Hassan about the possibility of establishing a refinery at Tanga in Tanzania. He says he is not aware of the current status of the proposed Tanzanian project and will first establish whether it's still on course before Uganda considers investing in the Kenyan refinery. The Speaker of Parliament has ordered the Auditor General to conduct an audit of the International Specialized Hospital of Uganda in Lobowa following repeated delays and concerns raised by legislators. The Right Honourable Jacob Maxon Oboth issued the directive following a request by the Leader of Opposition, Honourable Joe Salyanyi, who questioned why the government continues to appropriate money for the Lobowa project when MPs have continuously been denied access to the site for oversight. Now, government has so far injected about 1.5 trillion Uganda shillings into the long-delayed 264-bed hospital, which was initially scheduled for completion in 2021. Kampala Capital City Authority, KCA, reiterates its commitment to work with traders in Kampala. KCA Executive Director Hajat Sharif Abuzechi says the authority will work with traders to address issues including flood compensation, market space, landlord relations, and delayed construction projects. Abuzechi was responding to concerns raised by Kampala traders over flooding, high rent, poor planning, and street parking by taxis. The issues were raised in a meeting on Wednesday at Chitande Primary School between KCA officials and traders' representatives. Now, these are the exchange rates of the Bank of Uganda website. The US dollar is buying 3,918, selling 3,928. The British pound is buying 5,193, selling 5,207. The euro is buying 4,436, selling 4,448. The Kenya shilling is buying 30.24, selling 30.39. The Tanzanian shilling is buying 1.47, selling 1.5. That's the news brought to you by Bank of Africa, as strong as a group, as close as a partner.
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1: Corner with that Illuminati mess. Paparazzi, catch my fly and my cocky fresh. I'm so reckless when I rock my

0: Good morning to you. 2016 checking in from Beyonce's formation.
1: Oh yeah.
0: Hey.
1: Oh yes.
0: We kicked off this show with some Bruce Melody, some Burna Boy. Of course. Baby girl Beyonce could never miss when it's you know, one of those days we count onto the weekend. Shout out to you who is always tuning to Radio City 97 FM. It's the mid-morning magazine, and of course 14 minutes past 10 a.m. right now it's time for us to get started with awesomeness in full blast mid-morning way.
2: So reckless one.
0: Yeah man, me I make noise whether I'm sick or unsick. So what is the difference of unsick? What difference? Jesus, yeah. English.
2: Mama love.
0: Anyway, it's the 1st of October. Welcome to the new month. I love it. Anyway, exactly now 3 months to end the year. Are your goals being seen? Are you seeing progress? What's going on? If you're not yet seeing progress, there is 3 months to press the progress. So that by December, you're like, it's okay, Kawa. In those last 3 months, I know I overdid, but the progress is there. We see it. Welcome to the show. Let me give you your formation back because I know how much you guys love this song. After that, we get into some Drake and Central C, some Jason Derulo and Josh 365, some Nava Gray, some Aaron X and Winnie Nwadi, some Shonda Paul, some Bien, some Armin Van Buren. I mean, awesomeness in full blast, man. Welcome to Thursday, yet another beautiful one of the Mid-Morning Magazine. My name is Jolette. You're tuned into the station that loves life and loves music, 97 FM Radio City. Let's run it back. So you can slay your day.
2: Yeah, it is corny with that Illuminati mess. Paparazzi, catch my fly and my cocky fresh.
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1: 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Oh yeah. Oh yes, I like that.
2: Oh, Miss B, I know you came to slay. Don't play with the girls, baby. I like cornbread and collard greens. Oh yes, you best believe it.
3: Y'all haters corny with that Illuminati mess. Paparazzi, catch my fly and my cocky fresh. I'm so reckless when I

0: 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You know you that bitch when you cause all this conversation. Always stay gracious. Best revenge is your paper.
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0: But the song is called Masanyalaze. Aaron X featuring Winnie Nwadu. 2024. Playing for you about 27 minutes at top of the hour. What did I go?
1: Hello, Kambo Chomurunji Karara.
0: How you doing? 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

0: churches.
1: Joshua Baraka Banna, he needs to release us. He has just made an announcement about 18 minutes ago of another artist who we are going to see at the Brakaland. Jesus, it's too much. 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You guys know Skills Nigeria, right? 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

0: take a nap, wake up, eat some food, take a walk, come back, take a shower, sleep, repeat for like a whole week. 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Eh? 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You never know. Shanda Paul coming through right now with a 2026 song featuring Zimi. The song is called Do It. Yeah, man, just do it.
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0: Are you ready for the biggest beauty celebration of the year? 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
1: When I'm having a good time with a song, I feel like I want to play it again.
0: Stones on a summer night.
1: Armin Van Buuren and Sam Gray. The song is Dream a Little Dream. 2025.
0: Don't always know the plan.
1: I remember first hearing this song here on TTC.
0: Let go of yesterday.
1: Came in as a
0: just flies away on
1: bonus track
0: on you.
1: Street joint.
0: On you.
1: I was hooked. Me and my EDM man.
0: Don't go when your heart.
1: I'm one of those people. Anyway, today is a Thursday. Throwback ish. That's what we're going to talk about. But first, I think we need to throw back a little bit to 2015. Weasel had a song, Wiggle. Weasel, Wiggle. This sounds interesting. Anyway, yeah, he did this one alone. After that, we'll hear something nice and sweet. And then, I'll tell you what we're going to throw back to in today's topic of the day. I just got excited, man. I just had to come and tell you to enjoy this song. Please get it.

0: was saying yesterday that the weekend here begins on Wednesday. And honestly, we were made for this. I kept on saying Thursday for a long time. But well, looks like I stand corrected.
1: We'll go around. We hear the loudest in the silence.
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1: She has been a problem for a minute. Come on, little but it won't make you feel right. Sierra Molly and Oxlade. Actually, Sierra featuring Molly.

do not take offense in anything I'm going to say, especially if you're an artist or if you love certain artists or certain music. Anyway, it doesn't matter. This is just something I really have noticed over time. And I know you guys have noticed it too. But if you're one of the people that is in charge of making these things happen, don't take offense. Just listen. In the topic of the day today, I want to talk to you about that change in official music videos. From what we used to see in the 2000s, 2010s, to what we are seeing now, I think the change even started somewhere around 2018, 19. I don't know, but like... I feel like there's something that guys put aside. The creativities, yes, they're still creative. But guys, I don't know. There's something lacking, and I'm going to tell you what I think it is. If you've already figured it out, kudos to you. If you already hear what I'm saying, kudos to you. But I'm going to come back and tell you what I feel is different and why... Why I think it's different, because man, there's a lot more we could do. There's a lot more we could do with music videos, guys. But something is, we'll be back and we'll talk about it, because I've noticed a big difference and I'm like, come on, guys. Anyway, Saweetie is coming through with Nanny, is she though? We might go in for a short break just right there. But what I want to do is compare the two eras of music videos. I'm not talking about the songs, I'm talking about the videos. A little bit of the island breeze. The VMAs happened recently, and I saw Madonna snag 7 out of her out of her 13 nominations for videos. You feel me? So, guys, I'm coming back. It's gonna be a hot

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let's get the party started. See you at the bar, you was hardly talking. That's when I knew that your heart was scarring. Friends to lovers need a part to star in. Like, wait, babe.

0: people, honestly, I've just realized that we underplay the role of music. Music is such therapy. Music makes me feel better instantly. I could wake up on the worst day possible and I just turn up my music and I just feel okay.
1: Happy.
0: Like, of course, I'm like, but I'm okay. Swedish House Mafia taking us back to 2012. Don't You Worry, Child, featuring John Martin. What a banger. Actually, I

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course, after hearing such good music, I'm sure you're already thirsty. You've been singing this song, you've been screaming your lungs out. Eh? Well, well, well, we've seen the screamers. We've seen all of you from outside the box. Dramatic comebacks, goals that leave everyone saying "Banange." 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And now your Coca-Cola can beat you. 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

gamba banang. A lot of goodies over here. Anyway, now I'm back to talk about the videos. Listen, guys, I don't know if it's just me. But don't you miss the times when you actually used to wait for the music video to understand the song? Don't you miss the times when music videos were like stories? I feel like right now we have a huge shortage of that. A very large shortage of that. Almost everyone's videos is just... Listen, no offense to the ladies who the beautiful girls who be in those videos, man. It's amazing. And we used to have those beautiful girls in the videos as well. But right now it's like that's all. There's like you hear the song and you love the song so much. Then you go watch the video like, oh, okay, it's just another dance or, I don't know, models. Like, guys, where are the stories at? Where are the stories at?

This is what I'm going to tell you, yeah? It's maybe us who are just not patient enough to wait for the stories. I don't know, but I still feel like we love the stories. There was a time. You would actually sit down and wait and watch and even cry with the video and remember that song because of the video. Now, you remember that song because of the song. I don't know, maybe... What's wrong? Why are the videos fewer now? Like those ones that give time and tell stories. And guys will say, oh, the budget. But it's not the budget, guys. When you watch those videos, that go back and watch your 2000s and 2010s videos, early 2010s videos, it wasn't even about budget. Guys would use like two places in the entire video. It's all you're seeing. And the video is 3 whole minutes long, but they're in 2 spots. And the entire story is unfolding. But no, these days we're going to use 10,000 places, fly people to where just to dance and model. Like, for the dancers, the ones who are professional dancers, who are those ones, they are a must-do in any video, you know? Like, as long as your video is a dancing song, you should have dancers who have the whole choreography set up and, you know, even that is lovely to watch in their videos. We love that. But I mean, the other ones who just shake. Those... Like, do they have to be throughout the song? The lyrics have a story, but the video doesn't. It's what confuses me. And can't come out together, man. And Bambi, do not say I'm saying this about any songs that are playing. I'm just saying it generally. Let's go back to the music. Joshua Baraka.

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Burna Boy is tested, approved, and trusted. 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

And it seems like lately a lot of people are now just copy paste whatever worked in someone's video, they're going to use it to work in their video. Then they'll add like different things from different videos. Like, guys, namwe. You end up watching a video that does not even match the song. Like, make sure you do nobody. Anyway, Ganamo music, guys. The way you do, some Zonny Drill and Lodze, the song is Speak Up. Yeah, I had to speak up. After that, some DJ Maporisa, Ibo. That's it. Timaya, Angelina.

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This week, catch up on amazing movies like Heart of the Beast, Forgotten Island, Avengers Endgame, Encore, Resident Evil, Coyote vs. Acme, Runner, Spider-Man Brand New Day still showing, and so is Moana. Feel free to go over there and catch them up, but also you can find out more information on their social media pages at Cinemax UG on Twitter or X, at Century Cinemax on Instagram, and also Radio City pages, or call them up on 0755-660-440 and book yourself a seat. And you know, at Radio City, the weekend kicks off as early as Thursday. We are in, we are active, we are ready. Yes, please, quiz and karaoke every single Thursday. You better be there. Kujagwa's Lounge, that tonight we are going to be there singing and quizzing. Come through, man, and enjoy. Charlie will be your host starting at 8 p.m. And make sure your phone is charged because the quiz is online. So I gotta start again. So come through for quiz and karaoke at Jaguars Lounge, located along Kulambiro Road. Hey, we shall see you there later on. 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And for the rockers, ting, ting, ting, ting, ting. Yeah, man, you know Rock Night. Every single Thursday, attend now katuafunye tamaduni, my friend. Ka overhead view, ka nice sunset view if you want to go early. Head over to Tamaduni tonight. Dexter DJ and Phil Kiria will host you on Rock Night, as they do every single Thursday. Come through, man. Amazing drinks on your discounts on your drinks. Wabla English, you see. Come through for Rock Night, man. I will see you there at Tamaduni Hub, located that is Kilimani Mall on the 5th floor. So you come through Kilimani Mall, Najera. We shall see you tonight and every Thursday at Rock Night. See you. It's going to be lit. Yeah, man. All powered by 97FM. We love life, love music, and we definitely rock. For now, that has been City Sneak Peek. Don't forget, brought to you by Airtel Money. And they remind you that, you know, if you want to be one of those people that is winning, they are still giving you a lot of cash to win. Back with 120 million Uganda shillings in cash prizes for you to grab every single week. 100 lucky winners will win 300k every single week. So if you want to be one of them, simply pay school fees using the My Airtel app or dial *185*6# and automatically pay and enter the draws. That's it. Enjoy this, and by paying every school fees payment through Airtel Money, and you have a chance to win. Winners will be contacted through 0200 100 100. So follow the Airtel Money social media pages for daily draws and winners announcements. 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Airtel Money is regulated by the Bank of Uganda, and terms and conditions do definitely apply. Reminding you as well that for you who's been looking for something to drink, quench your thirst a little bit, why don't you drink some waters? Drink some water. And don't do it because everyone is doing it. Do it because it feels right for you. Not for your TikTok status, not for whatever. Just do it because that's the kind of energy Aquafina brings. Now, you know that pure energy drinking water, for people who know exactly who they are, that is Aquafina. So stay true to you with Aquafina from the makers of Pepsi. 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Do not forget that, of course, we always come back around this time of the year for marketers, brands, agencies. We keep telling you, man, we'll be cooking for you. We'll be cooking. The Uganda Marketing Excellence Awards, UMEAs, are back under the theme celebrating marketing that needs the needle. Interesting. And this year, for the second time, Evolve Africa proudly presents the State of Marketing Address, a groundbreaking event that will actually illuminate the future of marketing in Uganda. So if you want to be a part of the people that are going to be awarded, submit your entries right now via www.umeaawards.co and showcase your brilliant ideas. The awards are eligible to campaigns or works that have been executed in Uganda for the period of November 2025 to October 2026. Entry submission deadline is 15th November 2026, and the second State of Marketing Address will take place on Friday the 12th of December at Kampala Serena Hotel. For bookings, contact 0703-115-242 or 0772-358-242.
0891. 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Let's get back to the music for a bit, and I'll be back to give you more goodies. Some Angelique Kidjo featuring Davido. The song is Joy.

Anyway, let me stop there. I was going to ask guys if they really think Davido is the baddest. Anyway, Angelique Kidjo featuring Davido. The song is called Joy. I have a lot to give you as well. Joyous things over here, let me tell you. Starting off with you, who is looking forward to enjoying the football season coming back. The other sports are still running, so you can keep on track with those. But even then, whatever it is you're doing, whatever game it is you're watching, the energy is rising, man, and you need to watch your team. If you're watching your team battle for a win, or maybe you're celebrating a certain moment in the game, you can still energize your game with Rock Boom. Because when you bring the energy, you bring the spirit of a winner. Rock Boom. Energy for winners. You feel me? Yeah, for winners. 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T's and C's do apply. Up in a few minutes is the news with Mr. Charles Mwangala, and after that I'll be back with entertainment, just entertainment news. Yeah, man, Skells is going to be on the lineup, Ecoled on the lineup, Genesis Jimmy on the lineup. Anyway, I have more gist for you on other things. Come back and find out. Don't forget, if you want to stream, it's www.radiocity.ug. And right on that website, you'll see a little icon that says get the app. Tap it and get the app. Yes, we have an app. So that you can move with us anywhere at any time. You feel me? Yes, please. 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
1: Good afternoon, I'm Charles Mangala with the news update on Radio City 97 FM. President Yoweri Museveni has directed the African Development Bank to immediately release 102 billion Uganda shillings to facilitate the upgrading of hotels in Bunyoro sub-region ahead of the 2027 Africa Cup of Nations. The directive comes amid concerns from hoteliers that delays in accessing the financing could affect preparations for the continental tournament, which Uganda will co-host with Kenya and Tanzania. The funding was announced earlier this year as part of government efforts to improve accommodation facilities in Bunyoro, particularly in Hoima, which is expected to host AFCON matches at the newly constructed Hoima City Stadium. The Ministry of Health has released the preliminary findings of the Uganda Population-Based HIV Impact Assessment 2025. The results show that HIV prevalence among people aged 15 years and above stands at 5.9%. The assessment provides updated information on Uganda's HIV situation, including prevalence, new infections, and viral loads of suppression to guide prevention, testing, and treatment programs. According to the Minister of Health, Dr. Chris Bariomusi, the results are expected to help government identify remaining gaps in the national HIV response and strengthen interventions aimed at controlling the epidemic. Uganda is commemorating the International Day of Older Persons under the theme Aging with Dignity, Strengthening Care and Support Systems. The State Minister for Elderly, Honorable Jacqueline Mbabazi, says the 2026 commemoration will take place today virtually at State House in Entebbe, presided over by President Yoweri Kaguta Museveni. According to the 2024 census report, approximately 2.3 million Ugandans are aged 60 years and above, that's 5% of the population, and this was projected to be 2.6 million by mid-2026. Good afternoon.
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0: Cause who gon' stop me? 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I know that's right. And I'm out.
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for you who's looking forward to not missing out on good entertainment, there she goes. I think they might play this song on Friday. Sorry, on Saturday. Do you know why? The crowning of Miss Uganda 2026 is happening on Saturday, 10th of October. Listen. Next Saturday, you'll know who Miss Uganda 2026-2027 is. So don't miss out on the live crowning show on Star Times Makula Chika, starting at 6 p.m. on Saturday, the 10th of October. There'll be musical performances from Abeka Band, Carol Kasita, Grace Nachimera. Recharge your Star Times, baby, and watch this event live. 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Or you can visit the head offices at Solly's House, Lumumba Avenue. Yeah, man. It's finally 12:12 in the p.m. Yeah, I just like mentioning 12:12. Anyway, travelers, what's one in man? Are you planning to travel? Do you travel a lot? Anyway, Rock Telcom has introduced the Travel eSIM that makes sure that you or your family or your squad chasing sunset, or maybe you who's switching time zones for work, are connected. You stay connected in over 180 countries, connected over the internet, that is. 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For more information, WhatsApp us on 0741-000-555. 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So because I want this song to play without further interruptions, I'm not going to talk anymore. Let me first run it back. Tayo Cruz, There She Goes.

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these girls. 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

There's a lady, I think you guys have seen this news all over. Krista Gayle Pike. She is an American convicted murderer. She was incarcerated on death row in 1995 in Tennessee when she murdered her classmate when she was, like, she was 18 and she murdered her 19-year-old classmate. Yeah, her and two friends led the girl into the woods, tortured her, and killed her. At the age of 20, Krista Pike was sentenced to death, making her one of the youngest women to receive a death sentence in the United States. Now, she was scheduled to be executed on September 30th, 2026, which was yesterday. But guess what? They gave her two lethal injections and she remained alive. They failed to carry out the execution, in other words. She will be the 19th woman executed nationwide since 1976 and the first woman executed in Tennessee in 206 years. And celebrate with you. Since the hanging of Eve Martin in 1820. Celebrate. I want to dance. And celebrate with you. Just yesterday, who's to say that the drug is not going to react later? I don't know. I think they should give it some time if they've already administered it. Maybe it has different effects on everybody, but we'll see. We'll see. Ah, but you guys, death row. And then you survive. Yo. I think you should just thank your God and just change your ways. Anyway. She's currently aged 50 and she's awaiting execution. She's still awaiting because according to how they sentenced her, the execution gotta happen. So it looks like lawyers are trying to save, man, guys. Hasn't she like changed by now? Hey, what? But I don't even know what to say. Let me go and listen to my music. Rema, come and save me from these troublemakers. Coming up from Rema, the song is Troublemaker, 2023 banger. I really love this jam because guess what? I think I too am a troublemaker. After that, we'll get into some Viper rap.

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1: One of my favorite parts of listening to this song was those days in school, inter-school events, debate function, Simanya Interact Club. Guys, a day in choreography, back to the matter. Open. Yeah. Hey, if our parents knew. The things were open and close. Is the title of the song coming from Malik Berry and featuring Wizkid 2013, one of the baddest, honestly, it's one of the baddest Afro dancehall tunes there has ever been. You cannot tell me otherwise. Anyway, I'm here to give you good

you get into something that is brought to you by Skyview, baby. Skyview does this thing where they give you double play, man. Your artist, Goyagalenyo, they give you that artist back to back. Two songs without breathing so that you don't say what you didn't hear.

0: We're opening the weekend. Just small, small, ting, ting, ting. Teaser, teaser, lazy. We're kicking off with a song he did with Davido. Yeah, the song is called After that, we get into some residuals. Both these songs from his 2024 album, 1111. 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

0: Honestly, Lord, this girl. 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
1: Hey, yo.
0: Wagwan.
1: Hey, how are you doing, my buddy?
0: I'm Edwin. All along, it is you.
1: Nami.
0: How are you, my dear?
1: I'm okay. How are you?
0: I am fine. I heard you express some concerns about English today.
1: I'm worried. I'm very worried. Together, you went to play me a song by Mini Riperton called Loving You.
0: Loving You?
1: Yeah, by Mini Riperton. Then earlier on, I spoke to my mom when she's listening in from Ginger. Then she told me to dedicate for her song, which she likes so much. So you're going to play her Sweet Mama by Jose Chameleon.
0: Oh, you are nange.
1: I'm sick like that.
0: And now we see why you love Jose Chameleon. It makes sense.
1: She actually likes him a lot, way more than me, actually.
0: All right,
1: thanks for the show.
0: Anytime, my guy. Thank you for calling. Have a blessed day. And shout out to your mama.
1: All right,
0: bless you. We're fine with this. We didn't come for Sunday.
1: Well, she's a tough queen.
0: Bulunji sebo sibi otia.
1: Ni bulunji. Gwacha sisi kinko hira.
0: Why?

0: pregnant
1: every day
0: today.
1: They don't call you umbrella, Rihanna.
0: Umbrella.
1: No.
0: Thank you for calling.
2: Good afternoon.
0: Good afternoon to you, Musao Ishmael. How are you?
2: I'm going to go to the house. Jarul.
0: Jarul.
2: Always on time.
0: Ate.
2: Take it, Kintation. Edwin, Edwin, yes, we take it in the young sauce.
0: Oh, Jamu, you are good. No work.
2: Kugam. Then all I meet them. Auntie, very good. Yeah, my god, the Kakati of Uncle Ginger. Oh, Buja Kumar.
0: That is simple. Have a blessed day. Thank you for calling, Musao. Come on.
3: You can call me Queen Bee.
0: Yes, please. And with those, we shall start the lunchtime request hour. I will remind you, of course, that, by the way, as it's brought by Minute Maid, Minute Maid is a Coca-Cola product. So, by the way, Coca-Cola is giving you some interesting news. 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So whether you're watching from home, a video hall, or your squad, it doesn't matter. Make sure there's an ice cold Coca-Cola in your hand. Lots of cash up to 1 million Uganda shillings up for grabs every month. Coca-Cola is sour, you're nasty. Let's dive into another one that I've suggested, not suggested, requested on my behalf for you. Just for just. Because why not? Okay, I'll end

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0: what's a strong way to end the show? Not the show, the hour. We're still going, baby. Yeah, we still have a whole hour to go.
1: And no other love will do.
0: And that's why, baby.
1: That's why I love you.
0: The song is called Why I Love You. It's by Major in 2016. His album, I Am Major. And honestly, this song gives you chills, eh? Those things of walking down the aisle, what, Emma, man. Must be nice, eh? To be in love, eh? We're going in for a short break. We'll be right back with my top 10. Do not touch that dial. Remember, if you want to stream www.radiocity.ug, you're looking for things to enjoy yourself with in October. Well.
1: And I'm love.
0: We'll come packed with all
1: love.
0: That. You're looking for podcasts to listen to about erasing things that are happening. Hey.
1: Never have I felt
0: that too is coming. So anyway, for now, let's take a short break. Go get some Minute Maid. Yeah, Minute Maid Delight particularly. Because they bring you this lunch hour.
1: Money.
0: Minute Maid Delight, the new flavors, mango, orange, and tropical. 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Try it. You're going to love it. Minute Maid Delight, every plate's perfect partner.
1: Love
0: trust
1: me.
0: Yeah, man. Let's go to that break that I mentioned. Again, do not touch that dial.
1: This is why I love you. Because you love me.
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featuring Sheila with the song Leader. He has such a crazy playlist, guys. I can't wait for you to hear all of it. Such a guy who has a very intentional playlist, by the way. And listen, today he's not here to talk about anything else that you're not familiar with. He's here to talk about things you love and himself a little bit. You hear him here, guys, shouting him out on Radio City. You see him active on our socials. You see him being...

0: such a pusher of the creative. He makes sure to push his people. He's an events creator now, curator now. He's making sure to give you everything fun. He does a whole podcast called the Dark Roast Podcast. If you want to get some guys roasted over a day, feel free and catch up with Bako Bako. Ladies and gentlemen, Bako Bako in the building.
1: Hello.
0: Hi, Bako. How are you?
1: Hi, Jolette.
0: Oli Bulunji.
1: Extremely. Bulunji.
0: Extremely. That's what's up. That's what's up. Kurike Kubo.
1: Thank you.
0: Eh, man. I heard what you went through to get here. It must have been tough. Welcome. Well, you're very welcome.
1: Thank you.
0: It's good to have you this time on air. You get.
1: Glad to be here too.
0: Yeah. So today we're here to talk about you and also what you've been up to. Dark Ross, Simanya Sounds, Twina, Bajitamacha Sound Oasis. But we have all that going on. But I want to get a little more into who Bako is. Introduce to the people who are listening. They just see you, Bako, we have a good Twitter. Now, who's Bako?
1: I must say I am a coffee enthusiast. I love music. I also get into organizing events. We already have the Sound Oasis Silent Disco that is coming up.
0: Mm-hmm.
1: By the way, Bako from Dark Roast Media. So we have a podcast. We do have events. I have a whole team behind the Dark Roast Media. For now, it's me representing. Yes.
0: 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Mukola Chimwatandi Kamutia.
1: Dark Roast Media is an inspiration from the work I do on every day. I've been working in coffee for quite a while. So I saw it as an opportunity to blend my day-to-day life activities with the fun beat, the music, the

0: paints, the patting. Yeah. So I'm blending my style from the coffee into the day-to-day life of people.
1: Making sure I give guys even a fun way to enjoy these things.
0: Exactly. Connection, bonding, team building, things of that nature.
1: What is the Dark Roast Media, Roast Podcast, particularly the podcast? I want to know about it. I want to know your podcast. What do you be actually roasting guys at the same time?
0: The shocking bit is that the people who have come on tend to think we are going to roast people. We do, though not, not the main intention. So the Dark Roast is a coffee thing. Coffee is roasted. There's medium, there's dark roast, there is so I chose the name from that kind of direction, yes. But not necessarily that we are roasting people.
1: But even sometimes, you guys don't miss cutting some saying the hard truths over there, over coffee. But I love it. So where did you love for this? Because you said you were in the coffee thing. And how did you decide, where did you say, you know what, I think I should actually put some entertainment into this? How did that idea come about for you?
0: I've always had the passion for the music, the entertainment. But then I also find myself coming from a family with a coffee background. So I am torn in between there. So I needed to find a way of blending both. Yeah, but I have passion for either side. Let it be the coffee, let it be the entertainment, let it be the music. And I chose to play my part in the entertainment by starting the Dark Roast Media, where we will do quite a lot that is into events, music. We are also nurturing talent. We have DJs. So it's a whole big team, graphics people, photographers.
1: Yeah.
0: I want to incorporate everybody. We want to be inclusive and try and bring everybody on board.
1: That's what's up. Bana nge. Kati ali kusimu wao. Kako gene ku Instagram. Taipinge ka Dark Roast olave. Ne ku Twitter mpazi it's Dark Roast.
0: Dark Roast.
1: Kati real quick. We're coming back with more of this conversation. But for now, we're diving back into his top 10. Coming in from Will I Am and featuring Miley Cyrus, Wiz Khalifa, French Montana. Feeling myself. This guy came to feeling himself. Oh, you can feel the speed. You can feel him how he articulates. Ready. Let's get into number 9. Let me ask about the playlist you prepared us today, by the way, before we get into it. What was your thought process making this playlist? What were you planning to give us?
0: This playlist, if you notice, most of the songs are coming from the same period or same era. And most of the songs that I chose are because I felt the artists were at their peak. There's nothing interesting like listening to an artist where you feel like they're on fire. Before they move to that next step, there's that period where I feel like, it was hot. So just like listen to Shilawaya and Flex the Paper, that was the new sound. And since I'm dealing with sound, people need to listen to nice music.
1: That you're getting a sneak peek of what you'll be hearing in your headphones. That you go yamba the headphones all day. Silent disco again of bed. Let's get number 9. Keep it locked, man. We're still hanging out with Bako. You can keep alive the conversation on Twitter or X at 97 FM Radio City.

0: house at Radio City, we know him as a man of many things. There's nothing he has not done in this Kampala. I'm telling you. Period. But anyway, right now, today, he's here on behalf of Dark Cross Media, and of course, he's on here on behalf of Sound Oasis as well. And there's a lot of stuff we have to talk about. Now, I want to dive into Sound Oasis a little bit. What is Sound Oasis? Chitegeza. Sound okay, what for you, what is the experience? What does it mean to you?
1: Sound Oasis it's a wave. Mm. It's a wave that is going to be having many events, music events. We are looking at invites only. We are looking at alumni events. We are looking at so many things. Mm. But Sound Oasis is a wave of events that is going to be coming. It's something to focus on. Good sound, good music. Mm. It's sound, it's an oasis. Like when you come there, expect good.
0: Good
1: and
0: sound,
1: it's not just about everything. The music. Mm. Everything that we are giving you is an experience. So to me, Sound Oasis is an experience.
0: Yes,
1: that's so, what we intend to give people.
0: Mm. In this particular one, it's going to be a silent disco. Is that what the trend is going to be for all these events going forward? Or we're just doing silent disco for the first time and we see?
1: Yeah, silent disco is going to be a one-off. Mm. We'll keep bringing in other experiences, but we wanted to first give people the experience of a sound,
0: of a silent
1: disco. Yes.
0: So what's this experience going to be like? Walk me through it, in case I'm just wondering. Katinze wenyingira wo chigenda beda chitia. Like, give me a walkthrough of, like, whoever walks in, this is how they're going to experience the event.
1: Of course, the DJ lineup is out there on the show shows.
0: Guys, when bakanga mne lineup we mja kutia.
1: And we are having also board games. We are having pool table. We are having PlayStation. There's prize money for the person who is going to participate in the EFC 26. Yeah, you come. So imagine coming to an event, you pay, and then you also win.
0: You also win.
1: We also have the paint and sip. Mm-hmm. Yeah, for those of you who love to paint and sip, that is also going to be part of that.
0: Uh-huh.
1: Have you tried that?
0: If you know you're good, you have good aim.
1: So it's a fun-filled event. Mm. There's going to be music. There's going to be meeting people, bonding, the food, the beers, everything in there.
0: Everything is
1: so it's going to
0: be
1: a whole fun-filled experience.
0: Yeah.
1: You just need to be a part of it. To witness it.
0: Is this a day thing? Do we what time do we begin? Is it a day thing or evening thing? Because man, you know Ugandans.
1: It being independence, we will be starting as early as 5 p.m. in the evening.
0: Mm.
1: Yeah, but you could still make it there early to pregame to be part of the day-to-day the day activities. Yes.
0: Yeah.
1: The board games, they're all going to be in check.
0: Yeah. Amazing. So when you're curating this experience for you, you said now we want to put up a lineup of DJs. And I had a very serious lineup, including our very own Selectatimo.
1: Selectatimo.
0: Anyway, first give me a little bit about the lineup, because me, I'm already excited for Selectatimo. But like, I saw others that already excited me. Give guys a little FOMO, you know. Tell us about the DJ lineup that you've prepped.
1: I curated this lineup based on because in most cases, you know what the DJs give, what kind of vibe they give. So I try to find a way whereby each and every genre is each genre is catered for, where each age bracket. Yeah, we have the youngins, we have the old DJs, we have
0: that's
1: it's
0: why
1: a mix.
0: It's a silent disco.
1: Exactly. So
0: you
1: have
0: what you want, the channel you want,
1: you'll find something in there. If I'm to mention a few names, Dexter DJ.
0: Hey!
1: For those of you who want to rock
0: tonight, come and get an experience.
1: Yeah, definitely.
0: Yeah.
1: I will be there at the Tamaduni to be a part of the rock night.
0: Dexter DJ,
1: DJ J First. There is a DJ Ashaba, DJ Haiba.
0: Guys,
1: yeah.
0: Did I see Hakuna also in that?
1: Oh,
0: you guys, I'm throwing up
1: the MEG, we're going to have DJ MEG.
0: It's a bit much.
1: Yeah, and that's just not to try and give everybody everything. Yeah.
0: Jesus. How many DJs? Okay, just give us the number. How many DJs are we looking at?
1: I am looking at 14 DJs.
0: Whoa!
1: But there are those even who are just going to pop in and say,
0: Jesus. I'm going to hit you guys, Mumu Tima. Oh God, I'm excited. Anyway, it's an experience I've not had before, so I'm excited for you guys to be a part of it. Come and spend your independence doing something fun, you know? Yeah, I know some of you will be paying, but you'll be fine. Come, come. This was us at 5 p.m. What do you mean? But for now, let's dive back into the playlist after this short break, and then when we come back, we'll talk to you details about how to follow Dark Roast, where to find all the information, how to catch up on all these things, how to get yourself into the event. Navy did it. Keep it locked. My top 10 with Bako Bako. 97 FM Radio.

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0: Buckle your playlist. Well, the playlist is nice. The playlist is nice. Do it again. Do it again. Ladies and gentlemen, it's Buckle. I'm hanging out with today, man. On my top 10, he has brought us amazing tunes, amazing news. And if you're looking for things to do towards your independence, you want somewhere to have a good Independence Week. Independence weekend again, a bed and pump. Start early on Friday. Start on Saturday, you rest. You get me? Yeah, so now we have things for you to do on Friday. Buckle. Sound Oasis, Silent, Lisco is going down. I'm with the organizer, and I want to know, let's talk details about that day. I want to know, how can people get tickets? Tickets Zameka as well. Is there a single pass? Alibads, are they still there? Are they done? Do we get them at the gate? Is there a site to buy them? Do I buy for squad? Can I buy for myself and others? Are there table bookings I can make? Is there a dress code? Is there those things of children I love but not invited? Kwegamba, all the details. And where are we going to be exactly? What time should we arrive? Give me the gist.
1: Okay. Mm. For tickets, please go to www.quickquick.co.ug. Type in Sound Oasis. The tickets are available. We have three categories. The single pass, which is at 30K. The squad of two, which is 50,000. And squad of five, which is a 500K, comes with a platter of food, comes with a mixer, comes with a drink. Mm. It could be any of those brands that you like.
0: Mm.
1: Then all those categories come with a headset.
0: Mm.
1: Yes, the squad of two, you get two headsets. Nice. You get a drink on those tickets.
0: Come on.
1: And you get to participate in all the games that are there. Let it be the pool table, let it be the darts, let it be the Ludo.
0: Yes.
1: Yeah, you get to participate in all those. PlayStation.
0: Amazing.
1: That is sorted.
0: All that on that car small.
1: And we are definitely going to be in Chaliwajala at Nina's Bistro and Bar.
0: Mm.
1: It's right opposite the market. Once you're there,
0: you're
1: surely at the venue.
0: You've reached.
1: Yes, we recommend that you come through as early, because experiences will start as 5 p.m. So you don't want to miss out.
0: Mm.
1: Yes, and I'm not letting out the lineup, so just come. You may want a certain channel or DJ, and then you come late, so guys, keep the time.
0: Mm.
1: So please go to quickquick.co, Town Sound Oasis, Silent Disco, and secure those tickets.
0: Yes.
1: Yes.
0: Are children invited?
1: No.
0: Oh, 18 plus. But stay at home. 18 exactly. plus. Mm. 18 plus. But also you who's, anyway, come from our. I also would like to know more about what time should we be. I need to specify the time. 5 p.m., right?
1: 5 p.m. But you can still make it there as early. Yeah, we have some things that will keep you engaged.
0: Is it going till late?
1: Exactly.
0: Until you feel like your legs are tired.
1: Have your sweater, have your transport.
0: Mm.
1: Have the energy.
0: Mm.
1: Come with your squad.
0: Mm.
1: Yeah, because it's going to be fun filled.
0: Mm. Yes. All right. So, guys, between a ball of there and then. But before we leave, I will come back to let you know where you can catch up with him on social media and all that. And other than that, what else should we look out for when it comes to this event? Like, give me one reason. Give me something that is going to tell someone. One reason they should not miss out on Sound Oasis.
1: Jojo, you love photography.
0: Uh-huh.
1: I have the best camera guy on the ground.
0: Wait.
1: I have the whole team of guys who are going to capture those moments, those memories. So, photography is one thing I personally am looking out for.
0: Mm.
1: Come have those nice shots, those nice poses. You know me, I love photos, so it's never missing out.
0: I turn out for some people who like wearing on theme. When you enjoy your independence outfit,
1: why wait for Christmas when you can have it at the Silent Disco?
0: You get it? amazing. So anyway, how is there anything else that we should not miss out on when it comes to this event on Friday the 9th? Anything else we've not talked about that we should, that you are there saying, man, by the way, katale keka. We'll be right back. Don't touch that dial. We have to listen to still more of his songs. That's why I'm giving it time. He has to listen to the playlist and finish. The number one song is what's exciting me the most. Star Life. This guy is now living a star life. Banange. Bako. Anyway, let's.

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0: Na genze nenteka muka bonus track kanga tene kaza nyame mistake.
1: She miss me.
0: But I know he knows this song.
1: It means I'm missed. She hold me like.
0: Ladies and gentlemen, it's been back-off. And time for us to find out how we can catch up with him on social media handles. Bako, Darkrossed Media, tujisangewa, Sound Oasis, tubereyo, akatalekeka as well.
2: Akatalekeka, guys, the tickets are in limited numbers.
0: Mm.
2: Yes, we want to have people who we are going to give the best that we can have out there. So the tickets are limited. So guys, go grab your tickets as early as you can, such that you already confirm your slots.
0: Yeah.
2: Yes, I come, sing along, dance along. It's going to be a fun-filled event. So and, looking forward to seeing you, me and my team.
0: Yeah,
2: we'll be there too.
0: Social media handles.
2: We are on Instagram. We are on TikTok. Just go and type in Darkrossed Media. Yes, if you see Darkrossed Media, it's a cup of coffee that is brewing. So if you see that logo, it is us. You could also find me at Bako on all platforms. Let it be Facebook, let it be Instagram, let it be X, TikTok, Snap.
0: Hey, man. Thank you so much for coming through. We really appreciate this time that you've given us. Come back again. And guys, we'll see you on Friday, 9th October, for Independence Day at Nina's. Yeah, Charlie Wadjala. Come there and enjoy what we like to call Sound Oasis Silent Disco Edition. We'll see you there. Don't miss, all right? We're going for a short break, and Mr. Charles Mongala comes in with the news after that for you who's grown and set to the jam. Esteri, Phil Kiria, Albert Cook on that one. And not forgetting, Yaman. Thursday, Jump Floor Fillers by your Bishop Benon DJ.

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1: Good afternoon, I'm Charles Mangala with the news on Radio City 97 FM. Government reaffirms its commitment to strengthening teacher education and professional development. The Acting Minister of Education and Sport, Honorable Dr. John Chrysostom Muyingo, emphasizes that the quality of Uganda's education system depends greatly on the quality of its teachers. At the inaugural International Teacher Education Conference 2026, held under the theme Teachers at the Heart of Reforms, Transforming Teacher Education for Human Capital Development in the 21st Century, Honorable Muyingo highlighted the rationalization of teacher training institutions, implementation of the competence-based curriculum, establishment of the Uganda National Institute for Teacher Education, and the ongoing process of establishing the National Teacher Council. Parliament's Committee on Commissions, Statutory Authorities and State Enterprises, COSASE, has suspended its session after the Finance Minister, Honorable Henry Musasizi, failed to appear before the committee. The minister was expected to respond to audit queries surrounding a 140 billion shillings Bank of Uganda liability linked to businessman Hassan Basajabalaba. The committee is investigating how the funds were dispersed and efforts to recover the money. The inquiry follows conflicting accounts, with Basajabalaba reportedly telling the committee that he did not receive the funds, while the Auditor General's report indicates that the money was dispersed to him. Uganda will join the rest of the world to commemorate the World Habitat Day on Monday, October 5th, 2026. The State Minister for Housing, Honorable Persis Namuganza, says the event will be held under the theme Adequate Housing for All, which is also the global theme for the World Habitat Day. Namuganza says government alone cannot address Uganda's housing challenges, calling for stronger partnerships with the private sector, financial institutions, local governments, and communities to improve access to affordable and inclusive housing. The dialogue will also focus on housing finance, climate resilience, land tenure, physical planning, and innovative construction technologies. Coming up is The Jam. Good afternoon.

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0: 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The party lives here.

0: the month of October.
1: Yep.
0: Yes, that means we're getting to the end of the year. We're in that last quarter that is going to be so much
1: it's
0: fun.
1: It's so scary. The next month is November.
0: Yeah, like the year is pretty much done. Whenever you get to October, you just start getting that feeling of end of year is here. You're about to start seeing like Christmas decorations
1: I'm
0: being
1: telling
0: sold
1: you for
0: in
1: real,
0: supermarkets
1: man.
0: And things like that.
1: You know, I was one of those people who thought to save money, you do the Christmas shopping early.
0: Right?
1: Like in October, go and buy a Christmas tree. Mm-hmm. Then I realized they're not there.
0: They don't sell them until the season is pretty much getting started. Then they'll start selling them and they'll be expensive.
1: Well, I'm telling you, this is Fire Baby winning Nwaji. Do you feel like there are some people who, like, when you grow, you need to let the nickname go?
0: Okay.
1: For example, the princess, I don't know, princess in Toro, the old lady, Bagaya.
0: Oh.
1: Did you see her in the younger days?
0: Oh, yeah, of course.
1: Fire Baby.
0: Fire Baby, of course. I even remember she acted in a movie, Sheena.
1: Yes.
0: A long time ago. Man, very, very beautiful woman.
1: Okay, do you think, like, she has to give that up now that she's 90 something.
0: Give
1: you
0: what
1: can't,
0: up?
1: You can't be going to fellow 90 year olds. You're like, Fire Baby.
0: You can be my buddy for life. Buddy for life. Do not ever relent.
1: Yo. Well, that, I personally just think some nicknames you have to let them go.
0: But you're right about some nicknames.
1: Yeah, Lee Wayne.
0: Baby.
1: Yeah.
0: G.
1: Baby G.
0: Baby Gloria.
1: Oh, yes, Baby Gloria.
0: Like, no, you have a baby.
1: Yeah, man.
0: Really? Are you still mature, called baby?
1: Those kids, the 14-year-olds are looking at you. They're like, that old married woman.
0: Yeah, like you're married. You have kids. Lil something and Lil Stunner and Lil People. I don't know. Like, at some point, you're a bit too old for this thing.
1: What nickname did you have in school?
0: Nothing. I've never had any nickname, ever.
1: Okay, I had my first nickname. You won't believe this. You might think it's a lie, but it's real, Esteri. Despite my stomach now, they used to call me Cisco.
0: Cisco, that's it.
1: Oh my God. My babe.
0: I really want to see that because I've never
1: Jesus
0: seen
1: Christ.
0: You dance.
1: I was so, like, so bare. My babe was called Narcisco.
0: Oh.
1: Guys,
0: that's
1: today.
0: Pretty cool, though.
1: Yeah, it's pretty cool.
0: Cisco and Narcisco.
1: And we just loved each other because we had dancing in common.
0: Oh,
1: yeah, she
0: nice.
1: Wasn't pretty, though. Yeah, but guys, if today is your birthday, happy birthday.
0: Yeah, happy birthday to you.
1: 1st of October, people celebrating birthdays. I don't know whether you know any, but Shensia.
0: Shensia. Yesterday we were talking about the fact that she might be in the country soon.
1: Today is a birthday.
0: Oh, happy birthday to Shensia.
1: Yeah. I don't know any other famous person.
0: Brie Larson, the actress.
1: Happy birthday,

0: too fat. I think you lost weight. Yeah.
1: And yeah, I think those are the like famous people.
0: All right, guys. For now, welcome to the show where we are grown and sexy and talk about losing nicknames. Lil Wayne. Anyway, this is Lil Wayne with high school. Where we are grown.

0: Aziz, ladies and gentlemen, are you in office? Are you planning to get out of office? Whatever it is, we are with you through the ride back home, the ride to your Kafunda, the ride to wherever you are going. Aziz, coming to you at 19 minutes past 3 p.m. in Uganda, East Africa, Bugolobi. Mm-hmm. This is where we broadcast from, and we serve awesomeness in full blast. Esteri, what's his name? Edwin Vibes. He says, my childhood nickname was or is Boy. As in boy.
1: But he goes on to say, so many Ugandans are nicknamed Boy.
0: Yeah, I don't know how you qualify, but he goes on to say, it's so annoying that my muzei, my mom, my friends in Arua and siblings still call me Boy up to now, despite the fact that I'm a big man.
1: Yeah, that always happens.
0: That always happens. 070-3-0-7-96-97-97-97. 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
0: Okay, Esteri, you said Miss Uganda. Isn't it unfortunate that there is no Mr. Uganda?
1: There used to be a Mr. Kampala.
0: It was messed up. It was guys with muscles.
1: Yeah, but you know, the thing that actually keeps Miss Uganda and things like that alive is the international competition.
0: Okay.
1: Because when you win Miss Uganda, you get to go for Miss World. Right. So that was, like there's some Kamane that is.
0: I know, but the Mr. Kampala, I felt like there
1: was like a weightlifting
0: like a gym thing. Yeah.
1: Yeah, it was like a weightlifting competition.
0: Not like Miss Cavi for men, but like the ordinary guy. Like something I can walk into, Peter Tabuk can walk into.
1: Yeah.
0: Like something for the. Okay, not Pete, but you get what I mean, man.
1: For an ordinary Ugandan guy, just like the babe, you just go and catwalk, wear for us
0: a swimsuit. They tell you side view, then you turn and give them your Chiwan pack, like so guy, you've vaseline the thing, you know, those guys have to shine. But anyway,
1: but you see, Ugandan, you should be able to not have packs. Anyway,
0: what's going on, man?
1: Ugandans and consuming things that they do not know.
0: Okay.
1: So, there's this new drink on the market.
0: Mm-hmm.
1: Apparently, it was advertised as an energy drink.
0: All right.
1: It's called Boisson. It's in French.
0: Okay.
1: I think I'll need Charles Mwangala to read it. But anyway.
0: Charles, can you hear us? If you can, please come here. Charles Mwangala. Okay. But just go on in the meantime.
1: Anyway, so the National Drug Authority has actually come out to warn Ugandans not to consume this drink.
0: Okay.
1: So they say that it's being marketed as an energy drink, but according to the tests that they have done at the National Drug Authority, they say this drink is, it contains something called sildenafil, which is an active ingredient used in the prescription of Viagra to treat erectile dysfunction.
0: Okay, just hold up.
1: Yeah.
0: We need people to know so that they don't buy this drink. This drink is being sold as an energy drink, but it's Viagra.
1: Yes, but it contains Viagra.
0: Guys, don't buy this drink. What's the name?
1: Boisson Energetic 3%.
0: Okay, guys, that one. The National Drug Authority
1: so are saying, so many of you do not know your health conditions, so there are chances that you'll get hypertension and things like that.
0: All right,
1: that,
0: how did they find out? Did someone who is capable, did they go into overdrive? How did they find out that this thing?
1: I don't know. Maybe someone got the hypertension and they said, what?
2: 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Download the app.
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0: 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The numbers to call are 0703 0786 979797. You're still jamming with Phil and Esteri all throughout the afternoon. 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
1: Okay.
0: Well, money is coming to Hoima. Phil, why aren't you happy for the people of Hoima?
1: Next time you first say, Hoima, this is about Hoima, then you say money is coming.
0: Phil, you thought when money was money coming to you in Bugolovi?
1: No, anywhere. Kampala. Oh, okay. So, Hoima, what's happening?
0: So, remember this past weekend there was football that was played, AFCON qualifier in Hoima.
1: Peter was there.
0: And one of the things that people mentioned was, man, hotels, we are going, we are so many people, but the hotels and the hotel quality did not seem to be up to par.
1: 70 G's.
0: Yeah.
1: Putting Mosala. Okay.
0: The government had initially said that, you know what, we're going to release some money so that we can help the hotel owners in Hoima upgrade their hotels, help others build new hotels before we get into AFCON. But that money hasn't come until today. Well, now the Prime Minister, Robin Nabanja, has said she's aware of this delay, that the government has delayed to release these funds. But now the President, President Museveni, has directed the Africa Development Bank to release $102 billion for the upgrading of hotels in Hoima as we get ready for the AFCON tournament.
1: That's good. It feels like we are running out of time. Upgrades take time, but I hope they work on it as soon as possible. But also, Esteri, there's something I wanted to bring to your attention. This is from the, what is it called, the Uganda Population-Based HIV Impact Assessment. What I'm going to talk about is not about HIV, but for parents and even students in high school, you need to listen up very carefully. They've done research, and it shows that one in every seven Ugandans, 15 and above, has their hypertensive. Basically, before, you remember, blood pressure used to be for old guys. Yes, but now they are finding very many teenagers and people in their early 20s that
0: are suffering from hypertension.
1: Yeah, have blood pressure issues. And they also say there is 28% of the participants were found to be overweight or obese. Basically, kids are growing. You can see them. You look at a kid and you think they are 16 and you find out they are 12. Yeah, so, no, this is real.
0: No, it is. Yes. It is true.
1: So, parents, please check on your students, especially their blood pressure. The earlier you notice these things,
0: the better.
1: Yeah, so please keep an eye on that.
0: Yeah, but you know, we live in an era where kids want KFC for lunch and for break and for all this. And there's nothing against KFC or whatever, or chicken in general or fries in general. It's just I think the diet of us as generally has changed. When we were in school, we were not eating this much. Like, actually, it seemed like a privilege for you to be getting takeout.
1: Meanwhile,
0: and
1: there was
0: like
1: someone
0: that.
1: Who
0: now,
1: told me that there
0: it's the norm.
1: That there is a particular chicken that triggers periods in young girls.
0: Huh?
1: Have you heard of that?
0: What?
1: I'm sure someone listening has heard of that.

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3: 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When you go to party, make sure you pay using Airtel Money. Again, this evening, tonight, Rock Night, Tamaduni Hub. Anyone else tells you anything, they are lying. You come and we do shameless things. Yeah, that's what we do at Rock Night, Esther. We'll be there singing, playing artificial guitars, and yeah, like we are shameless and we don't care, okay? Mm-hmm. Let us talk about Ugandan music, though.
2: Yes, let's get into some brand new Ugandan music, because you know, guys, we like to pride ourselves on being those guys who introduce you to songs that you've not heard before, and we love Ugandan music. So today on So Cool, you get to listen to a brand new jam and rate it on a scale of 0 to 10. The artist of the day is DJ Rocky. This is Sarah.
0: So cool, so cool.

0: Esteri,
1: yeah?
0: I guess we can open the phone lines.
1: Yeah.
0: This song has no words.
1: Mm-hmm.
0: Yes, this is some. What is this?
1: Wow, Phil.
0: Guys, this is DJ Rocky, and not to be mistaken with Time Tunnel.
1: Yeah, it's not our DJ Rocky. It's another DJ Rocky.
0: The song is called Sarah. Mm. I think this is your kind of thing, Esteri.
1: Yeah, no, I like this.
0: Okay, you like this? Mm-hmm. Let us find out whether the people do.
1: Radio City, hello?
2: Yes, Terry, how are you?
1: I'm good, Ambassador. How are you doing?
2: I'm doing okay. How do you guys?
0: Ambassador.
2: Stage Lord,
0: I don't cast him into you. You don't cast him into
2: But
0: this is that Muyenga music. All right. Thank you so much, Ambassador. Oh, God. This is Gang King, babe.
1: Hello.
3: Yeah.
1: Hi, Kenneth.
3: Fine, how are you? Sikiro Gambaji.
0: Sikiro Gambaji Arigandani.
3: I think this one is good for you for Nigeria, where you do shameless things.
0: This one, this will be on rock. Yes.
3: The thing sounds like instrumental, eh?
1: Yeah, it is.
3: But then the rhythm is okay.
0: Mm.
3: Okay, 6 out of 10.
0: 6 out of 10.
3: Yeah. Yeah.
1: Thank you, Kenneth. Radio City, hello.
4: Okay, how are you?
1: I'm good, Edwin Vibes. How are you doing?
4: I'm going to feel.
0: Edwin.
4: What's up, man?
0: Man, don't pretend to be cool.
4: Rather, I'm not going to pretend, Phil. I don't know how they came up with that title, Sarah, but because I was waiting to hear the word, the whole song. I wasn't hearing. I don't know how they named it Sarah. I
1: wasn't pretending.
4: But, yeah, how they came up with the title.
0: They could have called it nothing.
4: No, for me, man, this won't work for me. I won't lie.
0: Mm.
4: Let us give it a 3 for now. But I know it's going to work in those Afro house events. Yeah. It's going to work for them, but for me as me.
0: But you, by the way, Edwin, you come across as a Lingala guy.
4: Thank
0: you so much.
1: Meanwhile, I expected to find Edwin Vibes here today, but well.
0: Okay.
1: Radio City, hello?
5: Hello, it's Terry and Phil.
1: Yes. Hello.
5: Can you hear me? Hi.
1: We can hear you loud and clear. How are you doing?
5: I'm sorry, this is Chris in interview.
1: Yes, Chris. What do you think of our so-called song of the day?
5: It's a nice jam. We have a big chapati, mani chimba, kamali. They are giving it
1: the Afro House
5: 11.
1: Mm-hmm.
5: The wave of Afro House.
1: Yeah.
5: I'm a piano ETC.
1: So
5: the production is good for me, though.
1: Yeah.
5: I can give it an 8.
1: 8 out of 10. Thank you so much for calling in, Chris, and shout out to everyone listening in from Entebbe today.
0: All right, then. Call it Chris, eh? All right, then. He says 8 out of 10. The likes of Kamali will be blasting this one.
1: Mm-hmm.
0: Is it the same with the Tanyas? Is this the same, like, class?
1: Yeah.
0: Like, the same?
1: They all do Afro house, piano.
0: Do you think, like, 5 years from now, like, they will all be in the village? Over the music is just growing. Like, Tanya will be backing up Mr. Baraka. Got these things, anyway.
1: Radio City, hello? Hi, how are you doing?
6: I'm good, how are you?
1: Very well.
6: Now, me, this is not my type of music, because musically, I like listening to music.
0: All right.
6: I cannot just even, like, it's for people who be in the band, watch, and dance at night, like, at 2.
1: Yeah.
0: All right. What do you rate it, though?
6: I rate it, like, 6, 5, I think.
0: You said 6?
6: 5.
0: All right, then.
6: Yeah.
0: Thank you so much. Okay, thank you so much, Esther. Here we go. By the way, Joshua Silent Hypsin or something comes on Twitter and says 7 out of 10. Esther.
1: Seven out of ten. No, I'll give this an 8 out of 10.
0: All right.
1: I like it. I like the beats. I like that we're seeing Ugandan DJs not just playing house music or Afro house music. They're creating Afro house music. Okay. So I love it.
0: All right, Esther, it's possible that they would have brought a Lingala song, which is good.
1: Yeah.
0: And I loved it and you hated it.
1: Yeah, sure.
0: Honestly, me, I love to hear some words in music. Like, I want you to sing a bit.
1: He'll make for you a part two. Which has
0: Tabakola, it's okay. I know where songs with words are. It's okay. Two.
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0: Lil Wayne on this one with you. And this is a request from inside the studio. 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
1: When it comes to party.
0: When it comes to party to enjoyment here at Radio City, one of the things we love to do is tell you guys where the biggest plans are, the plans that you should be a part of. And we've been telling you about this thing, and I feel like maybe you need to hear it from the experts, the people who know even more than we do. Mm. So we've been telling you about Questionga, and today with us in the studio, we have Sims, who is a talent manager at Malembe. She's also a captain. If you know Captain Morgan, they have captains that teach you how to be a Captain Morgan drinker. Yeah. But yes, we also have Samantha, who comes from the team at Questionga. She's going to be telling us about what this is all about. Welcome to the studio, guys. Welcome
2: Thank
0: to
2: you.
0: Radio
2: Thank
0: City.
2: You.
1: Samantha, you've never been here, right?
3: No, this is actually my first time.
1: That seems neither of you.
2: Yeah, it's my first time.
1: All right. So, Captain, welcome.
2: Thank
1: yeah.
2: you. Thank
1: yeah,
2: you.
1: Samantha,
0: welcome.
1: This is my person. Yeah, welcome either way.
3: Yeah,
1: you too. So I guess maybe let us start with Samantha.
3: Yeah.
1: This Questionga thing, man. What is Questionga? It sounds like, I don't know, something Esteri would know and I wouldn't.
3: You see, Questionga doesn't have mob English.
1: Yeah, that's okay.
2: You should have left me home.
3: It has very little English. Mm. So Questionga is, in simple terms, an adult playground.
1: Yes.
3: Woo! The word
1: is it what I think it
0: don't
1: is?
0: Don't overthink it.
1: Adult playground. Okay.
3: Oh my God.
0: We are playing games.
1: Okay.
3: So, the word itself is in Runyankore Runyachitara, which basically means playfulness.
0: Yeah.
1: Okay.
3: So every Munyankore who is tuned in will know that their parent at some time told them, "Mwe shungo," or something like that. So it just means playfulness. So what we do as an organization is just, we figured out how to make playing, building community, learning, music, storytelling, and putting all those together to sort of fight adulthood.
0: Yeah.
1: Okay.
0: Like take us away from the stress of being adults and just have a little bit of fun.
1: So we'll get to the games because you seem to be ruling out the game that got me interested. All right, then. We'll get to the games in a moment.
0: Yeah, but let me turn this to Sims. Captain Morgan is a big part of Questionga.
4: Yeah.
0: This edition, you are on board. Why did you choose as Captain Morgan to be a part of Questionga, and why is it important for you to be there?
4: So Captain Morgan's a really spontaneous brand.
0: Yeah.
4: It's all about energy, vibes, and one thing that we really like to do is game. Like anyone that enjoys Captain Morgan knows there's a whole sports element. We're very competitive people. So we just thought to ourselves, man, lately the Kasana has been hitting, the economy has been hitting, everything has been hitting. Why not create an event where people can come through, decompress, have a little bit of rum and a little bit of fun? That's what I've been telling people.
0: Rum and fun.
4: Rum and fun. And the best way to do that is to, you know, just do like a cookout with your people, have games and stuff. And so we called the sisters at Questionga. We're like, do you guys want to come through and party?
1: Yep, yep.
4: And, you know, like, na kolabo. And these guys were so excited. So we're jumping on because Questionga, it embodies the kind of fun that we like to have at Captain Morgan.
1: That's all right. That sounds good. The rum, that's the captain, right?
4: Yeah. Yes.
1: And the fun.
0: The fun is the Questionga.
4: Yeah.
1: So this is happening at Ndere.
3: Yes.
4: Yes.
1: So what do we expect in this Questionga, in the fun part? What games? This is where.
3: you're keen to hear.
1: Yes, I am.
3: So Questionga, I need to mention, this is actually our sixth edition. Sixth edition. And so the people that know us know that we are all about games, like Sim said. So we fuse the games that people played as children, so the nostalgia elements, so Kwepena.
4: Love it.
3: What is the Toko Toko, where we used to cook in tins and Sibanya, which other ones? Which games did you play?
1: Dudu. Oh, wow.
0: Love it.
3: Abasanya Mama.
0: I need to show film my skill.
1: At what? Dudu. Kwepena is dodgeball.
0: Yeah, dodgeball.
1: You don't look like.
0: Okay,
1: I'm sorry by judging you, but you look like you would struggle.
0: You are judging the book by its cover. It's about the skill, and I have the skill.
1: So the people that have skill at dodgeball?
0: Yeah.
1: Okay.
3: You have to know the moves. There's math involved as well.
1: I can't wait to see you jump and like do a 180 over the ball. Forgive me for judging.
3: Yeah. Wow. So we have the games that people played as kids, and then we have, I'm going to call them modern games.
1: Okay.
3: So the board games, Ludo.
1: I've not lost a Monopoly game in about 8 years.
3: Monopoly.
1: Yeah.
3: There's the card games, the Never Have I Ever's of this world.
1: Yeah.
3: Drinking games. Yeah. Everything to do with games, just think Questionga.
1: All right. That's amazing. And there is entertainment on top of this, right?
3: Yes.
1: Like, am I playing games with, like, no music in the background?
3: The way Questionga Day is set up is that we transition. So the event starts at 12 p.m. And goes, so it's carefree fun. Carefree games with your friends, with yourself, if the game is just a one-person game and things like that. So that goes from 12 to 6 p.m.
1: Okay.
3: And then we transition into the night, which we have a lineup of DJs and we have a headline performance.
4: I can speak on that.
3: I'll
4: so part of adding the Captain Morgan fun to this is we're also really big on performances and acts and stuff
0: and
4: like that.
0: And supporting young talent. I always see Captain Morgan
4: with
0: that.
4: Yeah, no, we definitely do. So our artist lineup is actually going to be so dope. We have my personal favorite. We've got City Girl, DJ City Girl.
1: I love her.
4: Yeah, oh my goodness, like she's so good.
1: Yeah,
4: she's
1: looking forward to us playing some games.
4: With City Girl, and she's going to turn up, so So we got City Girl, we got Christo the DJ, we got DJ Anslem, DJ Matson, DJ Andre.
1: Yep.
4: But I think my personal favorite that I'm really looking forward to is our guest performer, guys. It's fire, baby.
0: I want to play games with Winnie.
1: You also want to play games with Winnie? You guys have wrestling? I would love to entangle. Yes, I'd love to entangle.
4: What is your favorite Winnie Nwaji song?
1: I don't know. Matala. Bad Company. But I'll tell you, that's a crazy lineup. If I had you right, there is a City Girl, there is Crystal the DJ, Anslem, there is Matson, there is Andrea, and there is Fire Baby.
4: And Fire Baby, yeah, that's true. Mm-hmm.
1: All this with Captain Morgan.
4: Yeah. And of course, you have your Captain Morgan reps coming through. You've got Joe Quiz, Melvin DJ, Amon, Abby, Jerry Berry, myself. And DJ Jerry, Cohen JC as well.
1: Yeah. Oh, I love Cohen JC.
4: Yeah,
1: what a cool guy, man.
4: Please come and play Kwepe now with Cohen JC.
1: No.
5: I don't think that's the one Phil is going to be looking for.
1: No.
5: But if when you want, you can play Kwepe now.
1: No, Cohen JC. I know you can't see me. That's why we're looking at each other. So, Esther.
5: But anyway, so now you've told us about this incredible lineup of all these artists and DJs that are going to be there. You've told us about these amazing games that we're going to be playing. If I'm listening in and I'm like, okay, I've never been to Questionga, please tell me how I can be a part of this. Where is it happening? How much are the tickets? Where do I get the tickets? How do I join and be a part of the party?
3: Okay, that's actually very easy. That's the easiest part. Mm-hmm. So Questionga is happening this Saturday, that is the 3rd of October, at Derry Culture Center. Mm-hmm. Starting at 12 p.m. Please keep time so we can play all day. Tickets are going for only 50,000 Uganda shillings, and you can get them online at tickets.bnug.com.
5: Sorry?
3: Tickets.bnug.com. BN is B-I-E-N. Oh, alternatively, if that is too much work, you can just look up Questionga 2026. We've optimized. If you just look that up, we'll just show up.
5: Mm-hmm.
3: A link will show up in your Google.
5: Yeah, so you can actually just get to your Google page, just search for Questionga 2026. The link will show up and you can get your ticket and you can be a part of this. Can I also get a ticket at the gate?
3: Yes. We have get tickets. Those will be going for 70,000, but we are encouraging everybody to buy them before.
5: So you spare.
3: So you can spare
5: 20K for a drink when you get there,
3: right? So we can plan early and all those things. I know you don't like last minute things, but please.
1: Okay.
4: But also, just allow me to just say this out there. For those of you that are tapping into this, please keep in mind this is an 18 plus event. It is adult fun time. Please leave the kids at home. We are in a time now where the kids can really stay at home. Get a nanny. Just go. We want to play as adults. Come
1: We are going to play as adults. Yes. What, guys?
4: Yes.
1: And,
5: adult omweshu.
1: You playing with me.
3: Bouncing castles
1: for adults.
3: Yes.
1: Jesus Christ.
5: We're fully tapping into
4: the child.
3: Castles. We have water games, so if you can carry an extra shot, that would be great.
1: Just see this, just visualize this. For only 50K, you can get into a bouncing castle, wet, and winning Waj is there as well.
4: Okay.
1: So get your tickets by going to BN, that's BIEN.UG. You can alternatively go to Evento or Evento, that's EVENTO.UG, and get your tickets at 50K right now. There will be 70K at the gate. This is happening tomorrow but one, the 3rd of October, this weekend at Ndere Center.
3: Yeah.
1: My wonderful friend, Samantha, would love to thank you so much.
3: Thank you.
1: Thank you for coming through. Is there something you would love to add? Do you want to, like, maybe send greetings to, I don't know, your grandma or something?
5: I'm making money.
3: So, I don't know. Maybe shout outs to my mom for all the canes she gave me for putting holes in her compound when I was playing Duru.
1: Okay.
3: And then to my brother Rodney, with whom I played that Duru.
1: Okay. That major pro.
3: Yeah.
1: All right. Thank you so much. And, we'll see you on Saturday. Sims, I apologize, but allow us to keep you much longer.
4: Oh, that's okay.
1: All right, then we'll be right back.
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0: Baraka with What Do I Know? And let me tell you one thing that we know here at Radio City. We know how to party. And we are telling you about the biggest parties. We just told you about Okweshunga. Yes.
1: I love that name. I love Okweshunga. Yeah. I don't know what it would translate
0: you're
1: to.
0: You're such
1: Lusoka.
0: A playful person, so I guess it makes sense.
1: Like in Lusoka, I don't know what it would be.
0: It's like Muzanyo, right? Mm. In Luganda. Is it? Ish?
2: I think in Uganda it's like Muzanyo.
1: Okay, so
0: like,
1: play.
0: Yeah, right. Like you're playful.
1: Yeah, adult playfulness. We play with something with a drink. But that's not the only thing happening in Stereo.
0: Yes, that's not the only thing happening. So we've told you all about Okweshunga, but now we're switching gears. We are shifting things around. And now we want to talk about Smirnoff Fiestas. Yeah. If you have been a part of a Smirnoff Fiesta, you know that. The vibe. Yes. If you have been at any of the unis throughout the years, you have enjoyed this. But if this is your first time around, listen up, because we still have Sims in the building and she's going to be telling us a little bit about the Smirnoff Fiestas and why you should be a part of this. Mm-hmm. So, Sims, Smirnoff is back on the road.
3: Mm-hmm. Yes,
0: for someone listening in for the first time, what is the Smirnoff Fiesta experience all about?
3: Okay, let me just start by saying you have like a completely different voice you get into when you're live on air. It's crazy. This whole time she's been speaking normal, and then as soon as she's on air, she's like, "So, guys, just to let you know, there is this girl."
1: You need to listen to the other tone, the private tone. The nocturnal one.
3: I hope I sound as good as you guys.
1: You sound great, Sims. You sound amazing.
3: Thank you. Right, so getting into it, the Smirnoff Fiestas that are happening, guys, this is one of the biggest things that's happening in Kampala at the moment with Smirnoff going to different locations in Uganda, especially universities at the moment. And we're activating. We are loud, we are proud, and we are shifting the vibes completely. These are the Smirnoff activations. They're fiestas happening at different universities. We're going on a tour, guys. Yeah.
1: Okay. Is this tour imminent? Are we talking about something that is way far into the future? Is it imminent? Is it happening anytime soon?
3: Yeah, it's actually happening this weekend.
1: All right. Okay. So starting this weekend, do you mind sharing with us, for starters, where are we this weekend? And like you said, we are going on tour.
3: Yeah.
1: For the month of October, where are we going?
3: Yeah, I can do that. So starting off with this weekend, we are going to KIU. That's Kampala International University.
1: Yes.
3: We're activating at the Garden Light Cafe and Restaurant in Kabalagala.
1: Mm.
3: Yeah, and then if you don't manage to make it for that one, it's okay. You can find us at the next one. This is happening on the 8th of October at UCU in Mukono. And I know Mukono guys really like to turn up. Mm-hmm. So UCU, Mukono. That is at the John's Hostel on the 8th of October.
1: Mm.
3: Now, we're going to take a little bit of an Independence Day break there. Let you guys breathe a little. But on the 10th of October, we're coming back. And this time, we're going to be doing a Western Uganda takeover at the University Inn in Mbarara. This is,
0: say hi to my people.
3: Hello. Hey, Mbarara guys, we're coming to Mbarara.
0: The party is coming to Mbarara.
3: Yes.
0: That is on the 10th of October, the day after Independence.
3: That's true. That's true. That's correct. And October 31st, we decided to do something fun for you guys over there in Chambogo.
1: Oh my God, that's
3: Chambogo.
0: Close by. Like.
3: Yeah. And I'm really excited for this one because this one's going to be themed. It's Halloween. So we're going to be doing a special Halloween fiesta edition.
0: Party
3: Servite Custom.
1: So just to re-echo that, you say that 3rd October, which is this weekend, KIU.
3: Yes.
1: Yes, Kabalagala, we are coming your way. And then the 8th of October. Mm-hmm. 8th October is next week, Thursday, which is the Independence Eve.
3: Yeah. Yes.
1: So guys, Mukono, everyone in Mukono, our guys at Midway Supermarket, UCU, the students in Mukono, just watch out next week, Thursday, Smirnoff Fiestas. Yes, we come your way. We at St. John's Hostel in Mukono. And then Mbarara, man, I love partying in Mbarara. Mbarara University. There is a Western takeover on the 10th of October. And at the end of the month, Chambogo. My God. So, for starters, we began with you began by letting us know this weekend we turn up in Kabalagala.
3: Yes.
1: What should the people in that neighborhood and KIU expect?
3: expect us to come through really loud. Guys, we are shutting down KIU. I'm not leaving until we have finished drinking Smirnoff and we have finished partying, guys. I am not leaving the venue, okay? Yeah. We are not leaving the venue. So why we're going to KIU is we heard from a little somebody somewhere special that we have some new students. And what better way to initiate you guys? Like, welcome to university with a Smirnoff Fiesta. And also, the continuing students, please come by and turn up. Let's show them how we do it.
0: And I think KIU is one of the most diverse universities. Yes. They have students from all over, mostly all over East Africa. So I think that is a good way to introduce people to the Ugandan party.
1: We'll I have confidence in them. You say you won't leave until the smart office is over.
3: We're not leaving until the smart office is over.
1: Trust me, you will leave. I have confidence in them. They will do it. They will do the smart of justice.
3: Yeah, okay. Well, obviously we're going to be smicing responsibly, but we're just breaking the ice with smart of ice by turning up. And, you know, guys, welcome to university. Welcome. All right.
0: Okay, so we know that Smirnoff will be there. Mm-hmm. We know that the students, everybody around that area will be showing up.
3: Yes.
0: So whom should they expect to be a part of this? Let's kick this off with just the KIU event.
3: Okay.
0: Who is going to be a part of this the 3rd of October? Which DJs, MCs, who's bringing the party to life?
3: Okay, so we have assembled a heavy-hitting lineup for that campus energy. We know you guys like to turn up with your favorites. So, of course, we're going to be coming through with DJ Alicia.
1: That's enough.
3: I should end it there. Yeah. I should stop there.
1: Yeah. Alicia.
0: You started off real strong.
3: Yeah, because
1: what
3: the lineup
1: you see
3: is
1: what
3: hard.
1: You get, right?
3: Guys, the lineup is hard. And you know the girls are going really hard this time. So, again, coming in with my favorite Ugandan DJ, Miss City Girl.
0: Alicia City Girl,
3: DJ Ree. We got Dread Laser.
1: I love
0: Ree.
1: She's
0: really good.
1: Yeah,
0: she's a wonderful person.
3: We love Ree. So we got Ree DJ, we got Dread Laser, we got Wiz J, we got Josh MC, and for the ladies, we got Saint Trevor. And there's going to be so many more.
1: You want me to be like, they gave me Alicia City Girl, Ree. So you can do whatever you want with
0: Alicia. Alicia is for all of us.
1: All right then.
0: That already sounds like such a good time.
3: Yeah.
0: So if I'm at KIU right now and I'm listening into Radio City and I'm like, you know what? I want to be a part of that party. Yes. How do I be a part of it?
3: It's really, really simple, guys. The entry mechanism is so simple. I'm going to be standing by the gates. Uh-huh. You need to come in with a Smirnoff Ice, like fully just buy a bottle of Smirnoff Ice. That's all.
1: For real? You can
3: come in and you can party and turn up for the whole night and we go until Kumacha.
1: Just hold up. For real. Buy a bottle of Smirnoff.
3: It's literally that simple. Guys, this bottle of Smice, just come through, buy a bottle of Smirnoff Ice and come inside. That's it.
1: That's crazy, guys. You get to party with DJ Alicia, City Girl, DJ Ree, Dread Laser, Wiz J, Josh the MC, and of course St. Trevor.
3: Yeah.
1: All you have to do is buy. There's no entrance fee, man.
0: Mm-hmm.
1: Just and the
0: Let me ask.
1: When you buy it, it's yours, you drink it, right?
3: Yeah, it's yours, you drink it. Unless you want to give it to me, it's okay. I like Smirnoff Ice. It's okay.
1: Guys, you're getting rewarded for enjoyment. So we are very, very happy to have you here, Sims. We look forward to having you here again. Yes,
3: thank you.
1: Esteri didn't reveal, but that song was from Sims.
3: Yes, it was.
1: Is there anything you'd love to add?
3: Yeah, definitely. So I just want to say freshers, continuing students and party lovers around KIU and Gaba Rod will be seeing you at the Garden Light Cafe and Restaurant in Kabalagala. This is a strictly 18 and above event. So if you're below that age, please keep scrolling. Send this to your older brother. Tell him I'm going to be there, you know. Otherwise, everyone else, I can't wait to see you guys. Questionga, we're starting off early and heavy, and then we're getting into it with the Smirnoff Fiesta.
1: Alright guys, mark the dates, man. Mark the dates. This weekend is a crazy, crazy weekend. Like we said, Saturday, two heavy parties for starters, Kampala International University. We are at Garden Light Cafe and Restaurant in Kabalagala for the Smirnoff Fiesta. Also on Deris Center. Questionga. We go and play with winning Nwaji on bouncing castles with water. This is Njuku coming in from the agent and Munji.

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FM Radio City, the station that serves you awesomeness in full blast. It is the first day of the month of October. If this is your birth month, happy birthday month to you. We're officially in the last quarter of the year. So many awesome good things happen in the last quarter of the year. It's that time where everybody is having themselves a good time, their concerts coming up, their parties coming up, their all sorts of experiences coming up. And make sure that you're listening in to Radio City, because we'll be telling you about where you should be and when you should be there. In the last hour, we were telling you about Questionga. We were telling you about the Smirnoff Fiestas. Yeah, guys, make sure you're part of the biggest parties. And as always, 97FM Radio City is a part of your everyday enjoyment. And every single day here at 5 p.m., we get to celebrate the very best music. And today is a Thursday, so it's Throwback Thursday on the Jam Top 5 today. We're counting down five songs as always and giving

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And today on the countdown, it is Throwback Thursday. That means we're taking you back in time. And, you know, earlier on, we had Sims in the building, and Sims requested for a song by Lloyd, which kind of inspired what I'm doing for the countdown today. I'm doing duets because I feel like Lloyd has one of the best duets ever. That will be coming up later on in the countdown. But for now, kicking this off at number 5, and this should give you the vibe of the entire countdown. At number 5, this is Jordan Sparks, Chris Brown, No Air. The Jam.

97 FM Radio City, Jordan Sparks and Chris Brown with No Air. I have not been getting the most air, and people here have been discriminating against me. Hi, Jolette. Stigma is very heavy. It's 97 FM Radio City. We're counting down 5 songs. And today I said, you know what? It's all about the collaborations. We'll kick this one off with Jordan Sparks and Chris Brown with No Air. It's very interesting. Do you know this song is almost 20 years old? It was released in 2007. Yeah, we're just a few months away from 2027. Crazy. And it's so funny because now that I think about it, Chris Brown has been around for a minute and he's currently on tour. He doesn't look much older than he did when he just started out in his career. I think he was like 16 when he dropped his first song. He hasn't changed much apart from the fact that he has like 4 kids with 4 baby mamas.

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I've had a very, very, very long day. 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

0: I feel like you guys should tell me which one of the collaborations that I'm playing today is your favorite. You can feel free to let me know on our Twitter page. But for now, we move on to our number four song of the day. At number five, it's Jordan Sparks and Chris Brown with No Air. And at number four, yeah, I told you it's all about the collabos. This is Lloyd and Ashanti with Southside.
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97FM Radio City, Lloyd and Ashanti. The year was 2004. This is Southside playing for you here where we love life and love music. Speaking of things that you love, well, you know, we know that you love football. We know that you love Coca-Cola. And we also know that football is full of surprises. And now your Coca-Cola can be too. This Premier League season, every Coca-Cola product gives you another chance to celebrate. So buy any Coca-Cola product, scan the QR code, complete the sign-up process for a chance to take part in the exciting Coke content creation challenge. Lots of prizes are up for grabs. Up to 1 million shillings is up for grabs monthly. 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So why not get rewarded for doing what you love and what you do best. Coca-Cola, Esawa Yona, Chisoboka.

And guys, we are looking forward, at least I am looking forward, to finding out who the next Miss Uganda will be. We have contestants that are currently putting in the work. They want to show you guys what they've got so you can make them your Miss Uganda. And by the way, our Miss Uganda gets to represent us at Miss World, so you have to think about that. But if you want to be a part of this, if you want to watch what is happening, don't miss the crowning of Miss Uganda 2026 live on Star Times Makula Chika. It starts at 6 p.m. on Saturday, the 10th of October. That is the day we shall find out who our next Miss Uganda will be. But it's not just looking at the ladies. There's also musical performances from Abeka Band, Carol Kasita, and Grace Nachimera. 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

0: 30. My haters are really thriving. Shout out to you, Sandy Lee. Shout out to you, my baby Roms. But stigma is bad. Just come and visit me. At number 3 on the countdown today, it's Usher, Alicia Keys with My Boo. Where were you when this song was done? Because everybody was singing to their boo. What were you doing? I wasn't born yet.
1: But we haven't seen each other.
0: And now we move on to our number 2 song of the day. Haters are really thriving today. Moving on to our number 2 song of the day, and this one comes in from Nelly and Kelly. Remember that era as well? Well, this is Dilemma.
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we get to our number one song of the day. You see how this countdown has been for the lovers. It's sponsored by the weather. And coming in today at number one, this is Alicia Keys, Maxwell, Fire We Make. The Jam.

0: Red, you're sitting 97 FM Sports at the bottom of the 5 p.m. hour. Peter Tabu.
1: Yep.
0: In black again.
1: Yes, sir.
0: Yes, Peter Tabu is here. He joins Esteri and myself for this particular one. Hi.
1: Hi, how are you? I'm good, guys. How are you? How are you? How are you doing?
0: All right. Your housemates, is there anyone you stay with in your house?
1: We're good.
0: That is myself and I. Yeah. Okay, then. Let us talk about when is this Kitara Al-Hakli game?
1: On 17th of October.
0: Okay.
1: Yes.
0: 17th October.
1: Yes.
0: Okay.
1: And, of course, this is the second time Al-Hakli is visiting Kampala, Uganda. The first time was the group stages of the CAF Champions League.
0: When
1: and,
0: was that?
1: 2014.
0: Okay, who had they come to
1: beat? KCCFC.
0: How did that end?
1: KCC won by 2-1.
0: Whoa, whoa.
1: Yeah.
0: Okay.
1: This time round, they are here to face Chitara in the second round of the CAF Confederation Cup.
0: In Hoima. Man, that game. What were the tickets, sales like for Libya?
1: They were good. The stadium was full.
0: Capacity?
1: Yes.
0: Like no one could enter. Is it like record attendance?
1: No, not record attendance, but...
0: Because I think Kitara and Al-Hakli are likely to have a bigger crowd.
1: Yeah, for Al-Hakli, I know it's club football, but it's going to really attract so many people. So the tickets have been launched today.
0: Okay.
1: They're online. Ordinary is 20,000. VIP is 100,000. That's it. So, you know, the president has urged fans.
0: All tiers are the same amount?
1: Yes.
0: Okay.
1: He has urged fans to come through in large numbers so that they feel that game. That game is over at 4 p.m. on that day.
0: Okay.
1: So it's going to be interesting.
0: Which day is it?
1: It's a Saturday.
0: Okay, that's good.
1: Yeah.
0: The people, Hoima, guys are just having fun, man. And when Al-Hakli are in town, I'm sure Hoima is going to be something else on that day. Then the 3-on-3 basketball series.
1: Yeah, the 3-on-3 basketball series is back. This is a competition that allows Ugandan basketballers, especially during the off season of the National Basketball League, to actually showcase their skills. So it's back, and there's money attached to it. There's going to be 7 stops, including the finale at Abuja Park in Nalia, where the overall winner will walk away with 2 million. But during every stop,
0: the stops, are they in different parts of the city or the country?
1: The country.
0: Okay.
1: Mbara, Mbale.
0: Okay, but the basketball, just like rugby, has been moving.
1: Yes.
0: We'll have a weekend or a day.
1: Yep, it's going to be a weekend.
0: Okay, Mbarara, then another one where?
1: In Mbale, then Kampala, depending on the courts available.
0: Okay.
1: Why I'm talking about this is
0: that... Do we have Hoima?
1: No, we don't have Hoima.
0: Okay.
1: Why I'm talking about this is that there is money attached to this. For example, the winner in the main walks away with 500K for every stop.
0: It's okay.
1: It's 3-on-3. It's 3 players. Phil.
0: And you're giving them 150K each?
1: Yeah, and they're transported and fed and done.
0: It doesn't. Man, guys, do better. As you hear that stuff. Okay, guys, thank you for the 500K. Okay? But you cannot be serious.
1: With Ugandan basketball, that sounds like
0: you tell us we are playing for the good of the game. 150 G's.
1: For everyone.
0: But do you know that 3-on-3 over energy need over.
1: Do you know if you win all those stops, you're going to walk away with cool money?
0: How much? How many stops
1: it's
0: are there?
1: 7 stops.
0: It's 7.
2: Also,
0: that is
2: 3.5.
1: Yes.
0: 3.5. When you've played in Barara, in Mbale, in Kampala, in. And you have to share all of you as Terry.
2: You're on a countrywide tour.
0: You share as the team, even your coach.
2: The 500K is not for.
0: No.
2: Individual people.
1: It's for a team. It's 3-on-3. 3 players.
2: It's for the whole team. Does that include like the coaches?
1: It's 3 players.
2: Like managers?
1: No. It's just 3 players.
0: What do you mean? Where are the rules in Boba Coach?
2: The managers are obvious.
0: Even though you say it's 3 players, Esteri. Okay. Peter, I'm sorry. Nah, these people, you're part of them. You tell them that ground. Katibagambe, Riku Radio. Boba Agambe, Tuongere, Book said. Wemamula baku ground is imala. Okay, but please go on.
1: It's a tournament that will help players to definitely prepare for the new league season that is probably going to kick off in November.
0: Okay, can I pay 500 G's? I bring my own team.
1: You're welcome.
0: I won't be doing that, Pete. But talking about bringing or leaving and all that, Carlos Queiroz, Ghana.
1: Yeah, Carlos Queiroz has been shown the exit door. He's no longer the head coach of the Black Stars of Ghana because after two match days in the AFCON qualifiers, Ghana has no point. They've lost both of them, including leading 2-0 and losing 4-2 in Kumasi. That was crazy. Against Gambia, a team coached by the former Uganda Cranes head coach, Jonathan McKinstry. So Carlos Queiroz has been sacked. I've been telling people that, guys, because we already qualified for the AFCON, the pressure is not there. Imagine how Ghana feel right now. After two match days, they have no point. It's crazy. The pressure is out there. So, yeah.
0: And of course, Ghana was at the World Cup. Finished second from bottom in their group, only managing to beat Panama, despite the fact that they drew with England goalless. So, World Cup, good show, ish. But here we are. Cristiano Ronaldo and Portugal. Esteri, have you seen Ronaldo and the guy called Jesus? Oh, Jesus. He's the Portuguese manager. And I think they have fallen out.
2: Yeah, they seem to have fallen out. The manager doesn't seem to want to reveal anything.
0: Okay.
2: But anyway.
0: That's how men should be. Like, you don't talk. So, what is Ronaldo doing?
2: So, the Portugal has a new manager in Jorge Jesus.
0: Okay.
2: Cristiano Ronaldo, team captain. Now, Cristiano Ronaldo did not play a number of friendlies. He was injured. Then now they get into the camp. Now, when they were playing against Denmark, so they were in the camp in Denmark, there was a press conference and some things were said, and Cristiano Ronaldo
0: just moved.
2: Yeah, he was an unused substitute in their game against Norway,
0: and even walked away and prematurely. Yeah, he walked away prematurely
2: because, well, he does not like to be sidelined, right? So anyway, at the end of the day, we know that now Cristiano Ronaldo has left the camp. He says he will not be playing for Portugal. We know that actually he landed in Madrid, so he is away. He's in a totally different country.
0: All right.
2: And he said that for him, he will reveal the truth eventually of why he left.
0: Okay.
2: But for now, we know that it's a dramatic situation.
0: All right.
2: The manager, Jesus, has said, you know what? As me, I felt like we were fine. We had agreed on certain things, but
0: so, Peter, is this an opportunity for Portugal? Because normally what happens, it's very hard to stop selecting a player like Ronaldo or a player like Messi. Cristiano Ronaldo, I believe, has been playing for that team for over 20 years. When he walks out himself, is this an opportunity for Portugal to be like, oh God, we are sorry, but we can't change the manager. So if you don't like him, you're welcome to come back anytime. Is there an opportunity to retire him from the national team?
1: It's every passing day, it really shows that is where he's headed to. The only problem is the love that the Portuguese people have for him, and maybe even the hierarchy in the Portuguese football.
0: Okay, you organize for him a friendly and tell the coach, don't come.
2: And let him say goodbye to the fans.
0: Yes, otherwise, Cristiano, he's still scoring goals here and there because he has responsibilities like penalties, even with Bruno F. on the pitch, but he has personal goals he's chasing.
2: Yeah.
0: Appearances, free kicks, things like that. And at some time, they're coming at the cost of the national team. So if you're Portugal and you have a World Cup 4 years from today, Cristiano Ronaldo will be 46.
2: There's no
0: Isn't
2: way.
0: Isn't this an opportunity to start building now?
2: I absolutely think it is. I'm a huge Cristiano Ronaldo fan, but I think that at some point, like they say, you need to leave the football before the football leaves you. I think it's high time that he steps away. But if he doesn't want to do it the diplomatic way, now that he has stepped away, you use this as your time to say, now which players can actually play in this position? Let's see how they play this time around.
0: Cristiano, this is not very new. He had issues at Man U. He stepped away and still Man U was terrible. So maybe it's not the problem. And guys, we'll see how Portugal get on. If they go on and beat Denmark in Denmark, then if you're Ronaldo, you're like, because there's Nations League this evening, Peter, and Portugal take on Denmark in Denmark. You think Cristiano will be supporting Portugal not to score?
1: I don't think it's in his hands. I think it's out of his hands. But guys, waiting for Ronaldo's side of the story, that would blow everything up.
0: Ah, man, there is Nara there. The guy has not picked you. Do you know how many subs are there every game? Man. Anyway, guys, Nations League this evening, Denmark versus Portugal. Those games are all at 9:45 Ugandan time. Germany taking on Serbia. Has Jurgen Klopp won a game as Germany manager?
1: No, he'll be looking to win his first year against Serbia.
0: There we go. How about Xavi at Netherlands? Has he won?
1: Xavi has won. It's been a minute.
0: All right. Netherlands are in Greece to take on Greece. And then Wales take on Harling Brut Haaland's Norway. I hope Odegaard will be fit for this. He limped off in the previous game. Elsewhere, this might sound like a war, but Israel take on Kosovo. guys, this Saturday, midday to 2 p.m., tune in to 97 FM Radio City for Extreme Sport. 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

0: 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You're still jamming with Phil and Desteri. 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
1: 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For the next 2 hours, no terms, no conditions. Just one of the best in the business, DJ Benon or Benon DJ, serving throwbacks. Yeah, the throwback edition of Jam Flow Fillers is coming up. The man is already in the building, the bishop himself. So make sure you don't touch that dial. That's happening from 6 to 8 p.m. And then at 8 p.m., Logose will be in the building.
0: Yes, Logose will be in the building at exactly 8 p.m. for your request. And that is the show where you get to take control of the music. You send in your requests via WhatsApp or you can give her a call. You know the usual numbers. Just make sure you reach out and she'll be playing you your favorite music. That is your request starting at 8 p.m.
1: Yes, but this hour that is coming to an end, this hour with 10 minutes to go, is an hour that was and is brought to you by MTN Momo. And Momo is telling you, man, you came, you borrowed Samka Momo loan, but pay it on time and will increase your loan limit so that the next time you borrow, you can borrow more when you need it the most. 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So thank you so much, guys. We're going to get into double play in a moment. But before we do that, would love you guys to know that we've sorted your weekend with the Dream Weekend.
0: Yes, we get you sorted every single weekend with the finest music from the finest DJs. We're talking about the Dream Weekend where all the finest DJs are here at Radio City, kicking off Friday morning 7 a.m. BPM with Selector Timo, and then we move on to the mid-morning Flight 97 with the captain himself, Slaughter Alley. Then at 3 p.m. I'm back with the Jam. At 4 p.m. I'm joined by DJ Mary Jo for the Wonder Years. Then after that, DJ Mary Jo is still in charge with the Jam Flow Fellas. At 7 p.m. it is Friday night, so it's time for Live Wire. Sal DJ, DJ Joe. The party goes on all through Friday night. And then Saturday morning, 10 a.m., we bring you back to the music.
1: Yes, guys, we do 10 a.m. with Afrozos every Saturday morning. 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The top 20 countdown is every Saturday, 2 to 4 p.m. And then at 4 p.m., Black and Proud. Yes, we are proud to be Black. Tune into that show with DJ Joe, okay? Then Saturday, 6 p.m. is Best Line. Selector Timo is in the building. Man, damn, that's a solid guy right there. For 2 solid hours, reggae, ragga, dancehall, the whole 9 yards. And then at 8 p.m. every Saturday, SNMS, two of them, two dangerous turntable terrorists. Yes, I said it. That's Mandem Slaughter Ellie and DJ Marco to take you through the Saturday night with the Saturday night mix show. And on Sunday, Time Tunnel, we've got you sorted the entire day, guys. So listen up, that's the Dream Weekend. But as we call it quits on this particular hour, here comes Double Play. And today on Double Play, we do have

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3: Ladies and gentlemen, welcome to the Jam Floor Fillers, the TBT edition on this second. Is it the first? Yeah, 1st of October, 2026. We are here to have fun. We are here to do a memory lane, strictly throwback music. And I've decided to start up with the one and only, the legend, Moses Matovo.
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0: Saturday, your girl Shira O with the Afrozone at 10 a.m. The sport crew will be in the building giving you the best in the world of sport. Later on, we count down the top 10 songs with Jolette, then Black and Proud DJ Joe. 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Saturday, we'll be back. 8 p.m. SNMS. That is Slota Ellie and the one and only DJ Marco. Then Sunday, we have the Time Tunnel with DJ Rocky. In the name of the Father and of the Son of the Holy Spirit, I will speak, keep you, protect you, guide you, give you confidence, give you knowledge, give you favor in each and everything you do. And God's children say, amen. See you and have a good night.
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0: 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We play the music that you want to listen to exactly. 0786 or 0703-979797. 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And I don't understand.
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0: Wrong indeed. This is Tyler. You know, one thing that I fear that for Tyler is I feel like she's an industry plant, honestly speaking. So I don't know how long she's going to be able to make music before people start getting tired of her and saying, ah, same tune, same tune, same vibe. But anyway, this is Your Request with Logose that happens every Monday to Thursday, 8 to 10 p.m. The beautiful thing about this show is you get to decide exactly what we play on the airwaves. 0786 or 0703-979797. The lines are open for your calls and so are the WhatsApp chats ready for your messages. Just in case you're having a problem with your radio connection, we have you sorted. Just in case you have a smartphone, you know. All you have to do is go onto our Radio City website, which is radiocity.ug, and you can also be able to download our app. Now, the beautiful thing about these interfaces is you can actually catch up on every kind of entertainment news in Uganda and also catch up on the things that are making Uganda more interesting day after day. Because look, I keep telling people that the moment you sleep or close your eyes in Uganda, you're gonna be 10 years behind. I mean, I have so much to tell you today because a lot happened in just the previous 24 hours. But we're also here to enjoy life and love our music. The weekend has already begun and first we are more excited over here. We're jamming and having fun. I don't know what you're doing, but I want to know what Sunday is up to. How are you, Sunday?
1: I'm good. And how has been the day today?
0: Yeah, the day today has been very chill, honestly speaking. You know, I had a couple of meetings. I went to the salon. I felt pretty. Yeah, it's been a chill day.
1: Oh, that's all right.
0: Yeah, how has been your day?
1: Mine, just a little bit hustling.
0: Hard, eh?
1: Yeah, a little bit hustling and moving up and down.
0: You know, don't get angry at me, but that's a man's thing, you know.
1: Okay, that's a man has to be a man.
0: Your man has to be a man, you know what I'm trying to say? Anyway, what song would you want to listen to today?
1: My good song, I usually listen to it. But I don't know why I listen to it, but I just find myself loving.
0: Tell me which song that is.
1: Okay, that thing is Machine Gun featuring Camila Cabello.
0: That was one of my favorite songs when I was a baby girl. You know, I'd be asking myself what I was listening to these songs for, but mama, tell me.
1: Serious.
0: See, I'm very serious. I can sing that song from beginning to end, but it's going to play right here for you to make your mood happier after hustling.
1: Okay, wonderful show. Sure.
0: Thank you so much. Shout out to our first caller of the evening. This is still 97 FM Radio City on the request with Logose. Coming in more with some more of your requests and some more of energy. You know, we're supposed to set the pace for the weekend and you're the one who's doing it for me today. Radio City, hello.
2: Hello.
0: Yes, my dear. Who am I speaking to?
2: You're speaking to Patrick again.
0: Hey, Patrick, how's been your day today?
2: It is okay.
0: It's okay. What song would you want to listen to, Patrick?
2: Queen of My Heart by Westlife.
0: Queen of My Heart. Who's the queen of your heart, Patrick? You're always asking for very interesting songs, but you don't want to tell me who they are going to.
2: Queen of My Heart is my wife.
0: Hey, wow. It must be nice. Kale, thank you so much for calling and assuring us. Thank you. Have a good
2: thank
0: rest
2: you.
0: Of the show. You're welcome.
2: I like you as so. Thank you
0: so much, my dear. Well, this is still 97 FM Radio City where we love life and love music. But another thing that I know we all love on this show is we love ourselves a beautiful couple and a man that actually loves his wife. Wow. Shout out to you, Patrick, and shout out to every man out there that is not scared to show his woman that she is the body of his life. You know, the weekend has just begun. This is the first day of the month. I'm setting the pace for you today. But the beautiful thing is you also have to set the pace with me. We get to work together, you know. If you're also shy to talk to me directly, you can drop your request or dedication via our social media pages on X, Instagram, TikTok, Facebook, wherever you choose, my guy. I'll be waiting for these dedications and requests. But for now, because there's supposed to be less talking and more enjoying, the week has already been a banger. I already know this week has clapped you, it began in rain, Simani, what? There's no way you want to listen to a babe over chatting. Still 97 FM Radio City on the You Request with Logose. I have some interesting news coming for you. I don't know who missed Mary Lou Swata, but I think she actually has quite a couple things to say. And I can't wait to remind you who Mary Lou Swata is.
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If you don't know who Mary Lou Swatter is, honestly, I think you're listening to the wrong radio station, or I'm just about to make sure that you're up to speed. But before I get into that, I want to remind you that you don't have to actually keep hassling with your radio connection, or you don't need to lug around a big radio. 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There's endless entertainment stories. There's lots of things to catch up on in Uganda. Now, let me be the one to actually help you catch up on things that you didn't know about. In case you didn't know who Mary Lou Swatter is, I think if I remind you, a TV channel, I think it's a channel called Alban. She had a show called Scoop on Scope. Look, Mary Lou Swatter, I think, is the one TV presenter that managed to curb and grab hate from half of the entertainment industry in Uganda. But one thing that I liked about Mary Lou Swatter when I was younger is that she was never wrong. In all the things that she could always keep saying, she was actually never wrong a single bit. So most of the times when people used to beef on this babe, it was just because that they feared criticism. And that goes to show for one thing. You remember the one time when Mary Lou Swatter actually went ahead to say that Chiba is a big problem or whatever? Well, she came back. She did a podcast. I don't think it's a podcast. It's Plate Loud has a show called The Pickup. So she was hosted on the show and they were asking her if she misses TV, what her view on the current entertainment industry is looking like and things like that. And she's like, of course she misses TV because this was her passion. She didn't actually hate anybody. She just was doing her job the way it was supposed to be done, right? She always used to come for Chiba. The one artist that got the most heat from Mary Lou Swatter was actually Chiba. Now, the interesting thing is she goes ahead to say that, you see, if she was still in the industry or if she was still on TV, she went ahead to be like, Chiba would have never survived. And she said that you can clearly see that Chiba is always saying she's a girl's girl, but she went ahead to actually have a child for a married man. Like, how? I really like Chiba, man. I've been a Chiba fan. I've been a Chiba fan for such a long time, honestly speaking, but I'm not going to pretend and lie to you that I did not vibe with the decision she actually made when she went ahead to do the whole situation of going ahead to marry someone's husband or having a child for someone else's husband. Honestly, I think that was bizarre. But if Mary Lou Swatter is actually trying to make a comeback into the industry, I'm more than excited for this whole situation. I'm really happy because she was the one person that didn't give a damn about what anybody had to say about her honest criticism. So shout out to Mary Lou Swatter. If you want to check out more about what she said, you can go check it out on Play It Loud. But for now, me, I'm done telling you some of the industry gossip. We're going to get back into some serious music and vibes. 0786 or 0703 979797. The lines are open for your calls and so are the WhatsApp chats ready for your messages, my guy. But we still have some more interesting jazz. I don't know what's been going on in Uganda, Kampala right now. We also hear that King of Toro actually had other children except the one that they claimed he had. That is news from his cousins. UPDF is defending themselves about a leaked footage from one of their own, workers or our civil servants. What is more interesting about what's happening right now is I'm happy to hear that Uganda is also slowly waking up against women violence. You see, people and so many men in Uganda get away with a lot of treacherous acts that they do to women. But there's a lecturer's wife or ex-wife that came out and said, "Wapi, if this guy has to be taught a lesson, he's going to be taught a lesson." You're going to get more and more of these stories on the show. But don't forget to actually send in your request so we can set the vibe for the whole weekend. Saga akubira wanongamba gamba vivozi vozi all the time. The show is for you and interesting vibes and music. 97 FM Radio City, where we love life and definitely love music.

out to Patrick. Feels like home. There's nothing more beautiful than seeing a man that actually appreciates his woman. So whoever is Patrick's wife, I want to let you know that you'll forever be the queen of his heart.

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0: 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But the beautiful thing about the show is you get to set the pace. 0786 or 0703 97 97 97. 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Now look, one thing I've been realizing about 2026, besides it being a very tough year, it's a year where women have said we are tired of this nonsense that men are actually doing. If you have also realized that in Africa, there's a sort of like hesitance to actually make men accountable for the terrible things they have done. Men actually walk away after doing crazy things. I remember on, I don't know which Showmax. Showmax had a show where they would show the crazy things that domestic violence has been, the crazy domestic violence stories that happen in Kenya and across Africa. You would be shocked to know how many people get away with such terrible crimes. But let's first take this call and find out what song they want to listen to. Then I'll get back and keep telling you what's happening in Uganda. Radio City, hello.
1: Hello.
0: Yes, please. Who am I speaking to and where are you calling from?
1: And this is from Soroti.
0: Beg your pardon, what's your name?
1: White man.
0: White man. Hey, my guy. Katirachi waiter, white man. Hey, what's that, bro?
1: good.
0: Hey, Kale, what song would you want to listen to today?
1: Play for me, Helpless by Tatiana.
0: Helpless. Did you either know ask for the Like You by Tatiana yesterday?
1: Yes, you played.
0: You like Tatiana very much, eh?
1: I like that lady.
0: As you should, white man, as you should. Kale, thank you so much for calling us today.
1: You're welcome.
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2: Hello.
0: Hi, my dear. Could you please step away from the radio for a quick second?
2: Yes.
0: Okay, now what song would you want to listen to? Lullaby by Ruga. I'm not hearing the song's name, my dear.
2: Wewe
0: by Ruga.
2: Yes.
0: Kale, thank you. Who am I speaking to again?
2: Valeria.
0: Oh, Valeria, how are you today? You've not called me in a minute.
2: I'm okay.
0: Hey, Kale, thank you so much for calling today.
2: You're welcome.
0: Alan. Hello, Alan.
3: Wagwan,
0: my guy. How are you doing today?
3: I'm so excited.
0: Me too. Weekend day too, say.
3: Our weekend is upon us. So, for mwabachakase mwa mwesunga, like for me. I'm old boy, ndi nkola nkadi.
0: Kati ogenda kola ki ku weekend, obadde ng'okola ki?
3: My weekend, we mba sigenze kulaba ku ku bakadde era mbeera waka.
0: Nawe funa kidi kusanyusa.
3: I'm a homeboy.
0: Your homebody.
3: Sanyuka anga, my hobby is just to listen to music, watching football. That is enough for me.
0: You're the kind of man very many women are looking for, but first tell me which song you want to listen to today.
3: Actually, the song is called Watermelon Sugar.
0: Yeah, by none other than Harry Styles, Kale. Thank you so much.
3: Exactly. I love it.
0: And me too. Kale, thank you so much for calling, my guy.
3: Okay.
0: Radio City, hello. Hello.
4: Hello, Logose.
0: Yes, please. Who am I speaking to?
4: You're speaking to Edith Afik from Bombo here, chilling with my nigga Alan.
0: You're chilling with your who, my guy?
4: It's my G, it's called Alan.
0: Alan, Kale, what song do you and Alan want to listen to today?
4: You're going to play us. From me, but you're going to get us a song. It's called Walk It Like Talk It, yeah?
0: Beg your pardon?
4: Walk It Like You Talk It.
0: Walk It Like You Talk It.
4: It's from
0: me, yes, of course. Kale, thank you so much for calling.
4: I like your shows, and this, what happened? You only used to work with your lead.
0: No, you see now that the first 3 weeks I was here trying to make people get used to me on the show, so you can know that we're going to have the radio. But now we are here with you on the U request. Paka.
4: All right. All right, my dear. We like you so much. This is from Bombo, okay?
0: Thank you so much for appreciating that show.
4: All right, shout out to Radio City, all right.
0: Hey, we appreciate you. We're going to walk it like we talk it throughout the whole weekend. Thank you for calling.
4: And during weekend, Warren is keeping to get ready. There's our G called who sort of early, those time of chopping. Good.
0: He is chopping you people.
4: All right, Lagos, let me leave for other people. All right.
0: Thank you, dear. 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We love life and we love music. Kuba, we are the pioneers of your weekend. You know, this is the first day of the month. This is the last show closing the first day of the month. And you know how it's going to be? 0786 or 0703 97 and 97 97. I have another story to tell you. But because of time, I need to get back into some music so you can enjoy your first day of the month. Enjoy your Thursday as you pioneer yourself into a crazy weekend. I wish you a beautiful remaining half of the show. 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
2: To 7 FM Radio City on the U Request with Lagosse every Monday to Thursday, 8 to 10 p.m., where you get to set the vibe and we play the music that you want. I know it's been quite a hectic week, honestly. There's been so much happening. The people who wanted Baby Oyo to actually take the crown got disappointed. We now are seeing men actually going ahead to move away or get away with very treacherous acts. I've been trying to talk about this for a bit. Now I want to complete the story with you before I actually go off air today. You know, one thing that I've realized about Uganda or Africa in general is men get away with such treacherous acts. Not just Africa, even out there. I mean, recently there was a gang rape, honestly, that happened in a certain university where the gentleman actually got away with it by just writing essays. Look, I don't understand why these things happen and they keep asking women, what were you wearing? How were you dressed? Were you provocative? Did you ask for it? I don't understand. I don't understand why a woman would even have to ask for something like that to happen to her. But anyway, what is happening in Uganda is Makerere finally speaks out on the allegations that have been put on their senior lecturer by his ex-wife has revived something that happened 15 years ago. So the lecturer who's currently, I just need to talk about something, but yo, senior lecturer Dr. Faisal Buyinza went over 2011 acid attack, abuse and neglect. So this gentleman is a very serious man. He's actually the head of Makerere University's Department of Economic Theory and Analysis at the College of Business and Management Sciences. So he had a wife who is called Hanifa, and she says that he was the one that plotted her acid attack. So currently she's going on TikTok to tell the story of what happened to her and what her husband did to her. This is still an alleged story. We don't know what's going on, but one thing I was waiting for is for Mook to come out, and all Mook came out to say was that if this is happening to you before, we don't condone any sort of like sexual abuse, domestic violence and etc. I have not yet had Makerere saying that they're going to pause this man from actually appearing in lecture rooms. I've not heard Makerere say that they're going to go ahead and find out more about this. Honestly, if something like this comes up in books, I really feel like this man should be suspended for a bit until we actually know what happened. Because I believe the state says you are guilty until proven innocent. This woman has actually been burnt by acid. She says that there was a day in 2011 when her husband told her to come back home. She came back home at about 8 p.m. and asked her to leave the car and walk towards the house. When she walked towards the house and she was knocking on the door, no one was answering, and out of the blue, someone appeared and poured a bucket of what is now known as acid on her face, and some of it went ahead to splash on her 5-year-old daughter of then. She went through a surgery to help with the scars and to correct her facial features and things like that. But she says that this man just continued living his life after this happened. This is not the first time this is happening in the whole entire world, in Africa, in Uganda, where men just walk free after causing such terrible damage. But for some reason, when something bad or treacherous happens to a woman, the first question they ask her, did you provoke the man? Did you refuse to do this? Excuse me, whether a woman, I repeat, is actually pissing you off, it's way much better to excuse yourself from the house, from the situation. There's no point in causing harm to someone. I'm very agitated, but man, this is what's happening right now. Tell me what you think about this and tell me if Makerere is doing the right thing right now. I'm a former Makerere student. I'm not throwing any shade towards them, but I really feel like what they should do is suspend that gentleman until he's actually proven innocent. 0786 or 0703 97 97 97. The lines are open for your calls because this is the U Request. Even if I've given you some interesting news, music is great, but you also cannot just be out there without knowing what's happening in the world, you know. 0786 or 0703 97 97 97. The lines are open for your calls, and so are the WhatsApp chats ready for your messages. This is the U Request with Lagosse, happening every Monday to Thursday, 8 to 10 p.m. We still have a few minutes on the clock for us to keep on vibing and having fun, and I hope you had a beautiful day. If you're heading back home, I hope you have a safe journey. If you've just returned from a long day of work, kulika yo, my guy. Sit back, relax, and start to enjoy the weekend that has just begun. Friday is a very chill day in all workplaces, if I'm not mistaken, you know. So take it chill. Just clocked into work. I wish you the best work session, and I hope I'm making you happy on your work session today. Ooh, Radio City, hello.
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2: Kali, it's definitely going to come up for you. 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
2: 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You know, even here after I leave this desk, the music doesn't stop. So your vibe and energy is going to be assured and make sure that you're ushered into a beautiful Friday. Jeff, my guy, how are you doing today?
3: Fine, well done.
2: Thank you so much, my dear. Katina, what song can I play for you, my friend?
3: Today, just anything from Christopher Martin.
2: Anything from Christopher Martin. You know, what a bit of...
3: Any song from him, eh?
2: In any... Kali.
3: Yeah.
2: Kali, thank you so much for calling, Jeff.
3: Thank you.
2: You're welcome. You know what?

0: It's like a dancehall kind of situation. Even though Uganda is trying to make us feel like amapiano is the only music that can be played, for us, we have refused. And I'm not saying I'm throwing shade to amapiano. I have no beef with amapiano, but man, mugenda tuchokinga na amapiano. 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

107 FM Radio City on the You Request with Logose every Monday to Thursday. That means today is the last day of the You Request this week. But we still have a couple minutes for you to send in your requests. You know, 0786 or 0703 979797. I want you to listen to this song very well. This is a shout out to every woman that has actually endured domestic violence, that has actually endured injustice to them in a relationship, you know, man. This is not throwing shade to someone, but someone actually said I should not start gender wars. When I was talking about the gender-based violence that happened, or the alleged violence that happened to Miss Hanifa, I wasn't intending to start gender wars. I'm simply just telling you people what's actually happening in the world, and I don't mean to overstep. But the truth is, violence happens to everyone, men and women, right? But let's be for real, acid kinds of situations and gender-based violence, typically, larger amounts of it happens to women and children. But this is still Your Request with Logose every Monday to Thursday, 0786 or 0703 979797. Now you can send in those requests so we can make sure that the last minutes of the show are the beautiful moments that we can expect in the last day of the month. No, the first day of the month, honestly. Look, there's something that I like about the last days of the last month of the year. They are so fun. People are so loose. People have gone through a lot in the year. They no longer want stress. People just want to say that, man, it is done. That's why me, I'm in love with October, November, December. It's just vibes on vibes on vibes. Well, just in case you're going to be having a problem tomorrow and you don't want to lug around a big radio, do not worry. If you have a smartphone, all you're going to do is download our app on the Radio City website, which is radiocity.ug, and you can enjoy endless entertainment stories and up-to-date information roaming around Uganda. There's so much more that you can actually benefit from that app. So you actually can also be able to catch up with the, I think there's a football betting situation there. I'm not a big fan of football, but I'm trying to learn football, honestly, because, man, this, wow, football is a quite interesting game. I don't want to just for you guys, but this is 10 minutes to the end of the show. Honestly, we're going to get back into some music because I don't want you guys to get angry at me and say, Logose, you didn't play my song, you didn't play my song. Well, let's get into some music and enjoy the last minutes of the show. I'm going to be waiting for the last caller, 0786 or 0703. 979797. I'm going to give you 1 minute for you to be the last caller of the day, or else we're going to have to close the show and play the remaining requests that have been sent in. Just in case you're wondering where you can find me, honestly, initially something, I'm a content creator as well. You can find me on only all the social media pages. TikTok is Life of Logose. Instagram is just Logose. Man, I don't like X. That app is just so weird. It has so much negative energy, but it is Logose Hope. This has been the You Request with Logose every Monday to Thursday, 8 to 10 p.m.

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0: Hey, my guy, can I get a light, please?
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